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0: Her.
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2: The topic of the day. So, I want to know, would you rather have everyone know all your secrets or never be able to speak your truth again? How you feel about that?
1: This is a good one. First of all, this is a great topic. I'm pretty private for the most part.
2: Your name Incognito.
1: Hey, y'all. I try to stay on the straight and narrow. I really, like, I'm minimal on the secrets. But then again, living in the truth is just kind of like, I believe in the truth doesn't expire. So I'm going to just say, like, I got to be able to speak my truth. So it ain't too many really secrets. And then, like, we family, so you're going to

or anything that I wouldn't put out there myself if somebody was to come and ask me about it. But I'm going to have to speak my truth. So everybody going to have to know the business, because I'm going to have to open up my mouth. Like, I'm a Libra. Shout out to the Libra gang. We try to act like we don't care what people think, but we care. And I got to speak my truth. I got to get my side out real quick. So I want to know your opinion. Would you rather have everyone know all your secrets or never be able to speak your truth? Call us right now. 1-844-426-BOTC. Let's shake that like you had a control. That thing to your, put your face on the floor. That to your legs can't stand. High freak with the world in the hand.

You know what I'm saying? You know. Yeah. Need like a. You know what I'm saying? Let's go.

0: us on the corner with this.
1: Okay, so my topic of the day is, would you rather have everybody know all your secrets or never be able to speak your truth?
2: Ooh, that's a good one. Never being able to speak my truth.
3: Oh, you don't want to be your business, huh?
2: I'm kind of private. You know, I stay to myself. I'm very low-key with it. You know what I mean? So I'd rather choose that one.
1: No, I feel you. I'm going to have to agree with you. Because, I mean, me not speaking my truth, it's not my truth ain't really nobody else's business but mine. So
2: it ain't. And then when you tell the truth about something, they're going to think you're lying anyway. So
1: you ate that?
2: I don't even worry about it.
1: I know that's right. Thank you, my love. I appreciate you.
4: The man I call and say hello. What's happening to
1: you? Hey, Rhonda.
0: What's up, Rhonda?
4: Hey, I love y'all. What's happening?
1: I love you.
0: Oh, you too,
4: Shawty. Oh, shoot. I'm already in the position where I ain't got no damn secrets, so everybody know my secrets. I'm an open book.
1: I like that, Miss Rhonda. And you, one thing about it, you sure are. You going to let everybody know what the business is.
4: Yes, ma'am. And I know it's sometimes I need to close my mouth, but it's easy too. I ain't learned no damn lesson, so I guess I'm going to die with my book open.
0: Close mouth don't get fed. Hello.
4: I got to tell people.
1: Thank you, Rhonda. We love you.
4: Don't get fed. Love y'all too. Bye.
1: Bye.

0: this out.
1: Amazon presents Laura versus Fruit Flies. 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And they're all out of fruit. But thankfully, Laura shopped on Amazon and saved on cleaning spray, countertop wipes, and fly traps. 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

0: He's in pub too.
1: Where you at?
0: At the house with it, watching sinners.
1: Who you with?
0: On the couch with my favorite sinner. I was about to, but you convinced us. Should I decorate her walls or log off to Pinterest? Never too late to meditate on emotional attachments. Even if I

0: Who did it? Who done it? And who needs to quit it?
1: Who is that?
2: Here's what's trending on the timeline with
0: DJ Mrs.
2: Post it on the corner.
3: Okay, let's get into it real quick. Tea for you. So last night, Kevin Hart celebrated his birthday by having a roast on Netflix. Netflix is a joke, right? And guess who had popped out?
4: Who?
3: Cat Williams. Uh-huh. Cat Williams got a piece of that roast. He got a piece of that roast. And when I tell you, it was slow cooked. Was, but Kevin Hart wanted to get something up off his chest.
5: Me and this man have been at odds for years on years. You coming out here, quite the fucking surprise, but Kat, I can sit and I can watch you, I can laugh, because I'm a fucking fan first. We have an opportunity in real time, this is live television, to put our fucking beef behind us. I am offering you an olive branch of peace. I want to be a brother, I want to be a friend. Kat, I want to move on. Can we move on, man? Can we move on? Cat Williams, one time, ladies and gentlemen.
3: Wow. I'm here for it. I'm always going to be here for the brotherhood.
4: Is this the Gucci versus Jeezy
3: type, but...
4: Comedy versus...
3: But, Cat didn't get on that mic and say yes. Ah. So, I don't know. You think Cat is that, did he...
4: In the dirt.
3: Put him in the dirt. I don't know. I got to hear Cat say, like, yeah, we good. Once I hear Cat come out and say that for real... Mm-hmm. You know, then I'm overly here for the brotherhood. So, you know, I continue to keep you updated on that as that unfolds. You to recap, you already know you can go. PostItOnTheCorner.com. 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
2: 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She said I got a fireplace. The legendary Jack Frost. Are you a cuffer? Is it cuffer season? What's going on?
10: Hey, man, my old lady listening. Yes, oh, we are cuddling. 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
2: 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You know what I'm saying?
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3: We out here looking fun. Better pop it, because I'm out here popping mine. The way these diamonds hit him is damn near going blind. Let this Don Julio gonna do the trick every time. Lose me, you know that out his mind. 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

0: Gemini season, man. Yeah. He throwing the ultimate Gemini badge going down at headquarters on Juneteenth.
1: On Juneteenth.
0: Like, what we doing,
1: this,
0: bro?
1: This is for the culture.
0: And we got the gang in the building, Don P. And P-Skills going to be in the thing holding it down.
1: This is going down, man. 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
3: 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Yeah. 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
10: Back then, like, we had a nice studio. 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
3: Absolutely.
10: 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World fame.
3: Yeah, yeah. 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
10: Rally Boys.
11: We had Powerhouse.
3: Oh, yeah. Shout out Corey and them.
11: We had Powerhouse, Corey Styles, and all them.
10: Rest in peace. Rest in peace, Byron Hendry. Yeah,
11: Bowleg.
3: Oh, Stampede.
11: Yeah, Stampede Records.
3: Real Records, 24 them.
11: We had Big Dang, Highland Hills Records.
3: Oh, Big Dang. I forgot about that.
11: So we Rally Boys. So the city was real, but let's go over our bio, though. We started with Kiki. If you go back and look at our street fame, we did songs with ESG, Juvenile.
10: I love you, Juvie, but we had words. Like, I was young, man, having a little money, man. I didn't like it.
3: Yeah.
10: And I asked him, is this the best you could do? And he got offended, man. But I was offended having to pay for that.
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4: 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What up, DLW? It's Space Boy Fresh. 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

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I just won $1,000 listening to the Morning Hustle. Y'all better listen and get paid like I did. Thank you, Morning Hustle and 97.9 The Beat.

0: 97.9 to be. What's up with it? What's happening? What can we do for you? Do you want tickets to Moneybagg Yo? And what are you willing to do for them?
1: Yes, I want tickets to Moneybagg Yo.
0: Would you scream out the window and rub your belly and pick your nose at the same time?
1: I'm picking it.
0: Can you? What's in there?
1: Nothing, because it's clean.
0: I know you lying.
2: Yes, you lying.
0: Okay, now I need you to rub your belly, and then you say,
1: I love you, Dr. Lee!
2: All right, now one more thing. Wait till we're looking for call number 9.

0: 97.9 B. What's up with it? What's happening? What you need us to do?
1: What's going on, man?
0: Oh, you over here trying to talk cool so you can get some free money bag yo tickets. I see right through. It's very transactional, Papa Ron.
1: Very. Hey, listen, we both on the L.
0: You know somebody about to lie to you and they'd be like, hey, listen. Look out, we got the tickets for that Ultimate Gemini Celebrity Bash Live. And we're going to be looking for caller number 9 in literally 3 minutes. But you got to come back. You got to stay with us. You got to ride with us. Can we do that?
1: All right, bet. I got you.

0: 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You riding with the Playmaker Hollywood Zay and DJ Papa Ron. And we looking for caller number 9 right now at 844-787-1979. You can win your way in to go see Moneybagg Yo, man. It's going down, but I need caller number 9 right now at 844-787-1979.
1: No dark skin, country old, got it at the mud, 6-1-0, thug old. Top real sleek, big tip, big gun old. 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Hit her, making them play, stacking that pay. Buy me whatever I want, oh. Hit her, 3-pointers on the chain, fresh new J's. AMG, switch lanes, oh. Never been a boat or a lame old. Never switched up on the gang, oh. 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

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Fall in love every time we link. He got me sprung.com. 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

0: 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I will say this, we have a colorful audience, very animated.
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1: Caller number four, guess what?
2: What?
1: You know exactly what I'm about to say. What I'm about to say.
2: Keep calling. I'm only calling number four.
1: Yeah. You see that, Papa Ron?
3: You're smart.
1: Smart.
3: You're loyal.
2: Got some bull. All right, bye.

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B2K, that bitch go bum, bum, bum. I need the money, the blue hunt. 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I get your murder discounted. 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

0: Jonathan Damn D.
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0: Right now, yo, 97.9 to be. Hey, man, the phone lines are going crazy right now. These Moneybag Yo tickets are going to go fast,
1: yeah,
0: bro.
1: Yeah, we got a lot of Geminis ready to get active.
0: Man, shout out to that boy P-Skills and Dom Perignon going to be in that thing, man. Friday, June 19th at headquarters right here in Dallas, Texas. And all you got to do right now, I mean, everybody else, they got to pay. I mean, let's be honest right now.
1: So, bro, you got to do the call number 9. What you waiting on?
0: That's it. 844-787-1979. We still looking for caller number 9 right now to go see this guy right here. Headquarters, Moneybag Yo Scorpio going out by request. And if you got one, bang online because you just might win something.
1: Show that.
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0: Caller number eight, please don't hate, but you are not a winner, only in your mother and your pastor's eyes. I know. There's therapy for that. There's services that can be offered.
1: You got me nervous as hell.
0: Call me back. You wasted time. I want you to be inside of headquarters to go see Moneybagg Yo.
2: Oh, call him again.
0: Moneybagg Yo tickets up for grabs right now. 844-787-1979. I got a winner. I think I got a winner. 97.9 to me. What's up, winner? What's happening? You are caller number nine. What? Oh, this is you again.
1: Oh, my God.
2: It is me again. It's me.
1: Well, good job for you, because you just won two tickets to see Moneybagg Yo for the Ultimate Celebrity Gemini Bash going down Juneteenth at headquarters. Who you taking with you?
2: Probably my sister. I think I'm going to fly my sister in since I work for the airline.
0: Uh-oh, it's about to be a hot girl summer.
1: For sure. And we got a new airline plug. Turn my number down.
0: Yeah, because we need to hook up on the airlines, because now with Spirit gone, you know we down bad.
1: I ain't going to hold you. I'm out of there.
0: Hey, but look out. We got another W. She went quiet on us. She ain't there for us the way we there for her. She very transactional. I don't like it, Papa Ron.
1: I ain't rocking with it.
0: But look, I'm going to let you make it anyway. Coming up after 9 o'clock, we're going to tell her what, Papa Ron?
1: We're going to tell her you get $1,000, man. I know you need that pay.
2: Listen, I do. I need that.
0: I know that's right. All right, so stay with us after 9 o'clock. We're going to tell you how to get $1,000 for the free 99.
2: Okay.
0: Oh, hey, at least you got a bad attitude. I don't
1: know. Oh, for real.
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3: 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Featuring Usher. Hey, yo, what's up, y'all? This is Usher. And Chris Brown. Hey, this is your boy Chris Brown. Ladies. Chris Brown!
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6: I gotta listen, it is.
5: All right, coming at number five. You, number four. You. 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
6: But he gets you every day, right?
5: 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You. 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Number four.
6: You.
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0: T.I., let them know on Yo 97.9 The Beat where we got to let them know. Oh, yo, look, she's still on the phone, bro.
1: For real?
0: Yo. Hey, yo, so you still hanging out for them $1,000?
2: I'm here.
0: Well, let me ask you a question, though. Like, I really, you got, like, keep it a buck with me. What you gonna do with these $1,000? Don't lie.
2: No, real talk. My nephew wanna take a cruise for his birthday.
0: A cruise, you say?
2: He want it, he gonna get it.
0: So have you looked at the One Voyage cruise?
2: You know what? I did, but I gotta see if I can get those days off. I did look at that. But it's all about the kids first.
0: Nah, that's a fact. That's a fact. Virgin Voyage is the resilient lady. I just got off the phone with Rick Ross today. He said he was asking what time you was gonna be on the ship.
2: Look, if I get, give me tickets to get on that ship and I'm on that ship.
0: Well, look, the best thing I can tell you right now, go to the BDFW.com, get more info, wait around. 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That's how we empower black women, bro. Come on, let's go.
2: Yeah, come on.
0: 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Colin L'Oreal and...
1: my boy Elton.
0: Yeah, they just might give you a call.
2: Yes, I'm finna do that.
0: And we might call private, so pick up.
2: I'm gonna pick up, because I never know who called.
1: I know this right.
2: I'm gonna pick up.
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Metro Boomin, Quavo, Breezy, and YK Nice on Yo 97.9 to be. 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

0: 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I'm telling you, head on over to thebeatdfw.com right now. 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

0: 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It's called 2 a.m. And I ain't gonna hold you. That concert went, oh my God.
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1: Boy. I'm talking about JFK, man. The love was real, too, man.
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0: DJ Khaled, Little Baby, Future, one of them on Yo 97 on the beat. Well, check it out, man. Nick Cannon. I'm not gonna say he in hot water, but somebody else is.
1: No, Faye, bro. You got Jug.
0: Man, we talking about that coming up at 9:46. But first, Chris Brown, It Depends on Yo 97 on the beat.

Chris Brown, It Depends on Yo 97.9 The Beat, where you can still go to thebeatdfw.com right now and find your way into some tickets, man. Yes, sir, to go see Chris Brown and Usher. And coming up in just 2 minutes, we're talking about that jug with Nick Cannon. Yeah,

I still help pay for the wigs. And I help with the lease. Oh, you know I ain't never been cheap. 21. 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

0: Usher, Summer Walker, 21 Savage right here on Yo 97.9 The Beat, where you cannot forget to go to the beatdfw.com. You still got a chance right now at $500 and Chris Brown tickets to R&B tour. It's still up for grabs, but first, we got to talk about what's going on with Nick Cannon. Pop him on, talk to us.
1: Now, this is some wild work, bro. Nick Cannon's former business accountant, Frank Muzoki, was recently indicted for allegedly embezzling more than $2 million of Nick Cannon's money over a four-year period.
0: Wait, what 4 years was this?
1: So between December 2019 and June 2023, Muzoki allegedly used his access to Cannon's financial affairs, including his debit cards and pens, to siphon funds without Nick Cannon's permission.
2: What a scumbag!
3: What did he say?
1: Now, if you want to have Muzoki jugged him for $2 million,
0: damn,
1: this is how he did it. He jugged for $1.7 million in cash withdrawals from ATMs.
0: Damn.
1: He jugged for over $192K on personal travel.
0: Where the hell he go?
1: He jugged for more than $165K in Amazon purchases.
0: Bro, what the hell was he ordering?
1: And lastly, he jugged for over $160K in various personal and miscellaneous expenses.
0: Oh, strip of
1: possibly.
0: Now, look, I ain't no lawyer, but from where I'm standing, it sounds like somebody going to jail.
1: Prison.
0: No, but for real, like, what are we actually looking at here?
1: An 8-count federal indictment was filed against him, including 5 counts of wire fraud and 3 counts of tax evasion for allegedly hiding all this paper he stole. But here's the kicker, bro. They said Muzoki got up and did the dash. That's right. Muzoki has dual citizenship here in the U.S. and Uganda. So authorities believe that Muzoki may be hiding out in Uganda, Africa.
0: Oh, my boy done disappeared. You ain't never gonna see that man again. Believe that.
1: If convicted, Muzoki faces up to 20 years in federal prison for each wire fraud count and 5 years for each tax evasion count.
0: Man, I ain't trying to be judgmental, but that's why you gotta be careful who you let manage your money, man, because they might manage you right up out of your money. You feel me?
1: Nah, for sure, bro. For more on this story, go to the beatdfw.com and check it out yourself. And also stay locked in with your neighborhood Toxic Boys as this story develops.
0: Now, we definitely want to know more about that. You know, Nick Cannon, a friend of the show. Plus, keep it with us 5 more minutes because coming up after 10 o'clock, I got them brand new slaps on deck, man.
1: Man, Trinity and me, man.
0: I ain't even going to tell you what's on deck tonight, but it's a lot of brand new vibes that you ain't heard yet tonight in literally a couple of minutes right here.
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11: Walmart,
15: the technology, they making this stuff where they can work because people don't want to work.
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0: 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Each and every night, 10 p.m. This is the Trending 10 at 10 mix, where new records jump off the porch first each and every night at 10 p.m. As we continue on, live in the mix. Man, you smacked in the middle of a Texas triple threat right now. You know what that mean? That mean three records from right here in Texas, back to back. Twisted Black featuring Shaq.
1: Yeah. Knock, knock. Twisted at they dough with this crock pot. I'm jumping on these beats like I was playing hopscotch. I swear I'm sport riding. I done got mine off the concrete for real. Jackson.

Brand new one from the homie Twisted Black. One time for the fun. What's happening? It's called Knock Knock. You got to hear it first right here on 97.9 The Beat. As we continue on live in the mix, you are slapped in the middle of a Texas triple threat, man. That meant three records from right here in Texas. I got another one coming your way right now from the homie Foe. This one right here called 101. Hollywood Zach.

brand new from the homie Foe. This one right here called 101. And you know when it comes to that trending 10 mix, man, it is a 101. You can't hear this nowhere else. I mean, you just can't. As we continue on, live in the mix with 20 minutes of brand new music back to back. Say, man, I'm talking about them slaps. You heard me.

Live in the mix, live in the mix, live in the mix with the playmaker Hollywood Zay. Brand new Des Dior is called Tell Me Now. That one right there featured Belly Gang Cushington. I'm going to keep it in Atlanta right now. We're riding all through the country, all over the world. You heard. Slapped in the middle of that trending 10 mix at 10 p.m. As we continue on, brand new one, Hard Nard. It's called Butter B. Live in the mix with the playmaker. Hollywood Zay. Phone line's going crazy right now. The city ain't heard this before unless it's 10 o'clock.

0: brand new one from Hard Nard. That's called Butter B. Get your Shazam out, man. You know you ain't heard half of these records. And the other half you might have heard, but not on the radio, gang. Let's keep it all the way a buck, man. Hey, El, I gotta send a big shout out to all the mamas out there. Happy belated Mother's Day. We didn't get to talk yesterday. I gotta shout you out, and I gotta shout out a very special mama too. Brand new Lotto.
1: She ain't even all that. Like, ain't even like
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Peaches Glorilla is called Get Out My Face, man. As we continue on live in a mix, I'm going to take it to Salt Lake City, Utah. Brand new Stella Standing Bear. Big record.

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As we continue on Live in the Mix, Live in the Mix, Live in the Mix. I'm going to take it down to the Caribbean real quick if I can. Brand new Russian Shensia Vibes Cartel. It's a big record right here we introduced a few weeks ago. But I really like this record, gang. It really moved the crowd. You hear me?

brand new vibe, brand new vibe, brand new vibe from Russian Shensia and Vibes Cartel. It's called Talk to Me Now. And that's what I need you to do. Talk to me now, right now. 844-787-1979. Bang my line. Is we vibing or what, gang? I need to know. As we continue on live in the mix, another brand new one from Ira Starr.

0: 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Brand new one from Ira Starr. It's called Where Do We Go? 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
1: I gonna hold you, bro. Every time you play this record, I'll be turned. I gonna hold you.
0: It make you like it just a little bit more, right?
1: Yeah, bro. You know, I wasn't rocking with it at first, but I was like, bro, it grew on me.
0: And she been making moves. She been doing her thing, man. She just recently did Homegirl, where they do the walkout. I forget her name right now.
1: Jennifer Hudson. Yeah.
0: She just did a Jennifer Hudson show. And recently, folks asked and they said, yo, what would you like? What would be the perfect birthday gift for Ira Starr on Ira Starr's birthday? Here's what she said.
2: A house, a car, a plane. Let me see. What else? Everything. I'll take everything.
0: You got to love that accent, bro.
1: I do. It's pretty thick.
0: Got to love that accent.
1: A house, a car, a plane.
0: A lot of people don't know the relationship between her and Rema, bro.
1: Yeah. Her was pretty solid.
2: I looked up to Rema even before I joined the label. His first EP, I was like, wow, this is a Nigerian, like, teenage boy. Mm-hmm. He was like 18. I was like, wow, I didn't know that was possible. I can do this too.
3: Message.
0: And bro, ain't that what we're talking about? Motivating the city all the time, like inspiring each other to be better and greater.
1: Absolutely, man. Teamwork made the dream work.
0: Come on, man. And speaking of being better and greater, we're going to tell you how you can get $1,000 coming up in about 8 minutes so you can be better and greater and maybe get yourself out of debt or keep them people from coming and looking for you.
1: Oh, go to strip club.
0: Strip club.
1: Yeah.
0: That's an idea.
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6: 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I want to know, can being independent, too independent, ruin relationships?
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4: My agent Simone is here.
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0: Absolutely.
1: If you're too independent, then that's not good for anybody. That's like work, relationship, siblings,
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1: anything. Like, people like to feel like they bring some type of value to the table.
2: Mm-hmm.
1: Like, for example, if you in a relationship, like, I'm gonna act like something too heavy, or I'm gonna act like I can't reach the peanut butter.
2: Come on,
1: you know,
2: now.
1: Like,
2: but when you gone, like,
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2: I'm gone, moving couches,
1: I'm moving furniture.
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3: Which had the most impact? 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
3: We are remembering one of our own, Michael 5000 Watts family. 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

0: 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Is it true, bro?
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1: They pulled it all down, bro.
0: So we beat the DSPs again, because coming up in 3 minutes, we playing Squabble Up, and they don't got that up on the DSPs. It's only right here.
1: Right here with the Tossy Boys, because you know we got you.
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0: Boss Man D-Lo, Shake That on Yo 97.9 The Beat, where we got to ask everybody the question. Ladies, this question is for you, right? So, Papa Ron, pose a question right now, because we really got to know, does the mignon make a difference in cheating, right? So what's the question?
1: The question is, if the man is very financially well off, can he do what he wants? Is cheating acceptable?
0: Yep. Phone lines open right now, 844-787-1979. 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

0: Stone Cold again, bro. Over the weekend, the two popped out looking real cozy together, bro. Stephon Diggs was hosting his Mother's Day wellness event in D.C., and the cameras caught Cardi B, literally in all smiles, hugged up a lot of PDA with the NFL star, and even giving them a little kiss on the cheek. And you already know social media went straight into detective mode. All right, so check it. Folks been wondering for months if the two were really done, especially after all the breakup rumors, the online drama earlier this year, and them also unfollowing each other on social media. But after this latest public appearance over the weekend, fans are saying it definitely looked like Cardi spinning that block for show. Cardi was also seen big kicking it with Diggs' family, which made the whole situation feel deeper than just, you know, a regular celebrity pull-up. And not only that, bro, the timing made the blogs go even crazier because Diggs just recently beat that court case that we talked about last week. So now everybody online got their own opinion, bro. On this side, you got some fans rooting for the pair saying Cardi looks happy, healthy, and she like she could be going for it, you feel me? And then the other half is saying this is crazy because they let d*** with money do anything. All right, let's take it to the phone. Lines. Do you feel like men with money can do whatever they want to in a relationship?
1: No. Because you can have all the money in the world, but is your girl happy? It's all about making your spouse happy. So you can have all the money. You can give her all the things, but are you giving her the time? Are you giving her the peace? Are you giving her the things that she needs? Because she can easily go out and find another man.
0: Nah, for sure. 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Hey, keep it live with us, man. We got more vibes on the way from Pop Smoke, man. We got some Boss Man, D-Lo, Glorilla, Kehlani, Lotto, Cardi B, and Rick Ross right here on your 97.9 The Beat.
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Top real sleek, big tip, big gun old. Pick a girl up when we hunch, oh, strong old. Hit her, making them play, stacking that pay. Pat me whatever I want, oh. Hit her, 3-pointers on the chain, fresh new J's, AMG, switch lanes, oh. Never been a boat or a lame old. Never switched up on the gang, oh. 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

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I'm Mrs. One of One. Fall in love every time we link. He got me sprung.com. 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Yeah, we both outside. 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
3: 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I'm rocking with the one and only Toxic Boys. They run the motherfucking D.
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The R&B Tour, starring Usher Raymond and Chris Brown, live in Arlington. 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

on my Juvie. Ayy, big booty, big booty. 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Spin that, for me. Big booty, big booty. Dance on a, dance on a.

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Let me bless you guys with some brand new music, man. It's Kanye West with Father. 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
5: It is time for this week's Toxic Tip of the Week with Rakim Al-Jabbar.
6: Toxic tip of the week for the young kings out there. Rule of thumb, you must at all times have three women.
7: Ain't nobody got time for that.
6: One is too close to none. If you lose one, now you got zero.
7: This is not me, y'all. I'm fighting for my life.
5: But you got my attention. Why three then?
6: Because if you got two and you lose one, then you got one. And one is too close to none. So you keep three. And when it go down to two, you go find you a new young tender. And now you got three. Stay dangerous.
5: And that's basic mathematics.
8: You know what? I'm not mad at that.
5: I'm not.
8: Yeah.
6: It's a way of life.
5: Yeah.
8: Absolutely. Especially for us, because we are young kings.
6: Come on, man.
5: Hello.
6: They say third time's a charm, right?
8: So I don't know.
5: And you put them all together.
8: Yeah. Just like,
5: it's been my experience.
6: I mean, yeah. It's pretty great. Yeah.
5: I like it. Sounds right. Legit.
6: Three-way freak.
5: Ooh. It's getting weird now.
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14: We got the legendary most wanted Nuke in the building, baby.
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0: how I felt it was. Born and raised in South Dallas, Bunton, and whoever knocked Bunton down, we got to talk. Middle school, OW Holmes, and I went to Zoom Walk.
14: My biological father was Mr. Wilson, and they used to give whoopings over there.
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0: We went to Horn.
14: Okay.
0: I went to Carter, and I went to summer school at Carter. Okay. And then I graduated from Roosevelt High School, baby. Let me go on.
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16: Big Wheel Records is here, ladies and gentlemen.
14: Yeah.
16: Matter of fact, can I say maybe they set the precedent for the feature.
22: Back then, like, we had a nice studio. Everybody used to come through and mess with us, though.
16: Absolutely.
22: We had Big Wheel Records, Grifter. World fame.
16: Yeah. Rally Boys.
6: We had Powerhouse.
16: Oh, yeah. Shout out Corey now.
6: Yeah, we had Powerhouse, Corey Styles,
22: rest
6: and all
22: peace,
6: them.
22: Lil B. Rest in peace, Byron Hendry.
6: Bowleg.
16: Oh, Stampede.
6: Yeah, Stampede Records.
16: Real Records, 25 them.
6: We had Big Dank, Highland Hills Records.
16: Oh, Big Dank. I forgot about Dank.
6: So we Rally Boys. So the city was real, but let's go over our bio, though. We started with Kiki. If you go back and look at our street fame, we did songs with ESG, Juvenile.
22: I love you, Juvie, but yeah, we had words. Like, I was young, man, having a little money, man. I didn't like it.
16: Yeah.
22: And I asked him, is this the best you could do?
16: Yeah.
22: And he got offended,
16: hold
22: man.
16: On.
22: But I was offended having to pay for that. 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

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You run to Atlanta when you need a check balance. 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Lil Baby help you get your lingo up. 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

0: clap, let it clap. 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
25: the technology, they making this stuff where this they can work because people don't want to work.
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He got me sprung.com. 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
5: 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The album was Deuce.
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5: 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Y'all ready?
13: Because we struggling.
5: Please get in here. 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Y'all ready?
13: I gotta listen, it is.
5: All right, coming at number five. You, number four. You. 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
13: But he gets you every day, right?
5: Number three. You. He wants you. Number four.
13: You.
5: Yeah.
13: No.
5: And coming at that number one spot.
14: Come on now.
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13: You.
5: You. 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
14: Nope.
5: No cologne.
14: Nope.
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13: I
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6: Nope.
14: Unless you're covered in them. Keep it simple, ladies.
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need the money, the blue hunt. 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I get your murder discounted. I see your gain on the flight out to heaven on Groupon. I'm on a bean, the blue one. Hey, my wrist gray, Poupon. 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Jamming the Glock, you ain't do nothing. 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

0: 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Who is this?
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2: It's okay, because I ain't even know. So you know what an HDMI cord is, right?
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2: Oh, you was close. You ate that.
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3: Nisha,
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3: High definition multimedia interface.
2: Come on. Woo-hoo-hoo.
0: Well, Nisha, ooh, knowing it like that, I think you hang TVs.
2: Right, that's what I said. 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
5: 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Like B2K. 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
18: May we please pause for a minute of prayer, because when prayers become a habit, blessings become a daily occurrence.
7: A prayer of gratitude can be as simple as saying or thinking, "Thank you, God. I love you, and I praise your holy name." Prayers can be both spoken and thought, and are really best when that occurs at the same time, because the essence of prayer is the feeling that is generated, whether it's physical or mental. Just think for a moment about how good it makes you feel when someone expresses their gratitude to you. That feeling of warmth that is indescribably pleasurable. It just outright makes you happy, regardless of what your mood was before that feeling of joy permeated your very being. Now multiply that feeling of joy by billions, as throughout the world and in countless different languages, we offer up our gratitude to God. Thank you, God. We love you, and we praise your holy name. Amen and hallelujah.
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Zodiac sign, it must be a Gemini moon, cause we about to go half mistake.

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3: 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They not like us. 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
1: It's the Morning Hustle.
5: Good Tuesday morning, baby. What's up?
6: Yeah, yeah.
5: Morning Hustle in the building. L'Oreal, what up?
7: Hey.
5: Alto, what's good?
6: What kind of hate was that? That was on.
5: Kyle, Santilli, and I'm here. We ready to go. We got our guy DJ AK. He's in the mix like he is each and every day. Ready to get it popping, man. I feel like it's going to be a good one today. It's always a good Ta-Ta Tuesday.
7: It definitely is always a good Tuesday. As long as Monday is the worst.
5: Okay.
7: We got past that. So it's flying colors from there.
5: Yeah, man. All right. Let's celebrate this Ta-Ta Tuesday. We got our guy DJ AK. He's in the mix. Yo, turn up for him one time, man. Let's get to it.

0: appreciate you, bro.
1: Good looking out, man. He'll be back tomorrow morning to hold it down on a hump day Wednesday.
0: All right.
2: Get your hump on.
1: All right, Mona Hustle here. Let's get into Kyle's message of the day.
2: Am I?
3: Yeah. Listen up.
4: Here's some quick inspiration to start your day.
3: Now check it.
5: Kyle's message of the day.
1: Kyle's message of the day today is doing it later. It's probably too late.
2: Oh, I was thinking doing it and doing it and doing it well.
1: Doing it later is probably too late, man. Stop procrastinating, basically. You know what I'm saying? If you got an idea, do it now. Because if you wait till later, somebody else is going to capitalize on your idea.
2: Mm.
1: You know what I mean? You got something you need to do right now in terms of getting out there and applying for that job. Do it now. Because if not, somebody else is going to apply for it first and get it. And then you're not going to get up in here. You got to do it when you think about it. You got to make it happen right away. Because procrastination creeps in. Next thing you know, a day goes by, a week goes by, months go by. You're looking up a year later like, damn, how much progress could I have had I just acted on the idea when it first popped into my mind?
2: That's okay? True.
1: So let's get out there. Let's make it happen. Let's stop procrastinating. Don't put things off till later. Do it and get it done right now. Because Kyle's message of the day today is doing it later is probably too late.
2: I love that. And mine is easy. I'd rather be funny than pretty any day. But good thing I'm both. Stay safe out there.
1: All right. Stick around. When we come back, we're trying to help out a hustler named Janelle. She wants to take her 13-year-old daughter to see Chris Brown and Usher grind on stage. The father's like, hell no. Who's right? Who's wrong?
2: That's not what she's going for the music.
1: Oh.
6: She's going for the music now. Okay.
1: We'll see when we come back.
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2: Got an issue? Well, L'Oreal and Kyle are going to give you some sound advice. It's time to help a hustler on a morning hustle.
3: All right, Janelle, let's talk about it, man. We told the people that it could be a concert causing a problem in the family household. Is this Janelle?
4: Is this the morning hustle?
3: You know it is.
5: It's Sholia.
3: You know it is.
5: Uh-oh.
4: Yes, and y'all are so right. Concerts do break up home.
3: What's going on?
4: Yes, so I want to take my 13-year-old daughter to see Chris Brown and Usher, and my husband said absolutely not.
3: That's
4: and
3: right.
4: I already got us the tickets.
5: Wait a second. What's wrong with Chris Brown and Usher?
3: You just threw your money away.
4: That's what I said. He was like, absolutely not. That concert is way too grown and too R-rated for a 13-year-old girl.
3: Thanks.
4: I said, but we be listening to it all the time. He said, no. Usher feeding cherries to women, Chris Brown doing all that grinding. My daughter need to be at home watching Disney Plus.
6: I kind of agree, man.
5: You totally agree.
6: I mean, it is R-rated.
5: That's crazy. So you never went to any concerts when you was young?
4: No, you know what? And you know what's so crazy? I thought it would be a cute mommy-daughter date, a good memory for us.
6: Yeah.
4: I think we still gonna go.
5: Hold on, I know these ain't no cheap tickets. What he mean? And I would still go too, thank you.
4: We got floor seats.
5: Oh, hell no. Them floor seats is about $1,600.
4: Sweat.
3: You deserve a divorce. I'm just gonna throw it out
5: there. Oh, Kyle,
6: I just want to make sure I get. So you already bought the tickets and he don't know.
4: He don't know I got the tickets, and then I was talking to it, like threw it up in the air, and he said, oh, absolutely not.
5: You messed up. Yeah, you wasn't supposed to bring it up. It was supposed to be like,
4: well,
5: surprise
4: I didn't
5: me.
4: Think
5: when...
4: he would say no.
5: Yeah, that's true,
3: no,
5: too.
3: No, where you messed up.
4: Me, Cherry.
5: And your daughter be right there. How come she can see that?
3: Feeding mommy cherries and the daughter getting fed
4: she
3: cherries.
4: Got here?
6: You said what now?
5: How you think she got here now,
4: how
5: Cherry?
4: But
6: she don't need to be seeing it.
3: She don't need to be seeing it. That's what it comes down to.
4: To convince him to let us go.
3: There ain't no convincing. He

0: and see it on social media, she might as well be able to see it on the floor.
1: You might see even worse.
2: I'm going to just say this. Sometimes we know the kids are going to see certain things, but then it's also about what you co-sign as a parent.
0: This is a good experience. I went to the Chris Brown concert. There was nothing wrong. I definitely would bring a 13-year-old to it.
3: But you went at an older, I don't know about 13.
0: I did not go to an older nothing. I went to a regular kid
1: last night. Wait, you said I should just go ahead and take her and deal with it later?
0: I definitely think you should go ahead and
3: I want you to call back. Yeah, okay. And call back when your husband gone too.
0: Yeah, I'm also not married, so I'm gonna be honest.
2: Divorce pending.
0: I don't think so. I wonder what the husband thinks.
1: He gonna be mad though. He'll be all right. Thank y'all.
2: All right, we're going to find out what the hustlers say. Who's right, who's wrong? Is Janelle foul for what she did? Or is she right, man? The kids are old enough to go to the show. What do you think? 866-HUSTLE-8, 866-487-8538.
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0: 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L'Oreal, Kyle, Santillan, Alton Walker.
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0: All right, Janelle wants to take her 13-year-old daughter to see Chris Brown and Usher. Her husband says, hell no. Mm-hmm. Who's right? Who's wrong? 866-HUSTLE-8, 866-487-8538. Who's this on the line?
3: This Bowleg Meechie Meech from Indianapolis.
2: Yo, this is happening.
0: What? Bowleg
2: That's
0: Meechie
2: right.
0: Meech.
4: I don't like it.
2: I love it.
0: What you want to say, bro?
3: Man, I just want to say, goddammit, I listen to y'all show every morning. Goddammit, it get my day started going. Goddammit, I'll be on Monday morning.
2: We love your bow-legged ass,
4: yes,
2: okay?
3: Sir. You know what they say about them bow-legged people, Miss L'Oreal.
2: Yeah, I heard. You walking proof, ain't it?
3: You know it.
0: What you say about Janelle's situation, bro?
2: That's all I wanted to say.
0: Hilarious. Listen, when you call up here, don't get disconnected, man. 866-HUSTLE-8.
4: Nah, he just wanted to give himself a shout out.
2: He did. That's it. 866-487-8538.
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2: Hey, yo, it's L'Oreal, Kyle Santillan, Alton Walker in the building.
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2: Listen, man, we're talking about Janelle's situation. We're trying to help a hustler today. She's distraught because she wants to take her 13-year-old daughter to see Usher and Chris Brown.
3: Yeah, so her husband is a first-class hater.
2: Or he's a responsible father.
4: That's what he is.
3: How is that responsible?
5: She don't need to see none of that. That's like my mama co-signing tip drill.
3: What do you mean? You know what?
2: Right.
3: I ain't going to say. Right. Now, I will say about the co-sign might be a little different, but I was listening to Lil' Kim when I was younger.
5: I was too, but my mama didn't know.
2: Exactly. That's the
5: thing my mama didn't know.
2: But you don't do it with your parents.
3: But you're saying the influence. But what I'm saying is, even if the mother's there, nothing's going to change. You just listen to the music.
2: That's not true.
5: But you can't agree with that.
2: Makes a lot.
5: Because that means you can just do it in front. Nah, you ain't going to know. You're not watching Usher and Chris Brown hunch and put cherries in people's mouth.
3: If the mama got on stage while the daughter was there, then I'd be
5: and
3: like,
5: you
3: all
5: know
3: right.
5: Her mama was going to do that.
3: No, she is not.
5: If Chris Brown asked her to come up, she goes, oh, my God.
3: She is not going to leave her daughter and go on the stage. Like, stop it.
5: Once in a lifetime situation, she going.
2: All right, well, let's see what the hustlers say. 866-487-8538.
3: That's the real reason.
2: T in Goldsboro, North Carolina, what you say?
6: I mean, it's a cute concept about taking daughter and stuff.
2: Yeah.
6: But I will say, at 13, I think it's a bit young. I mean, there's enough going on out here without, you know, taking her right to the forefront.
2: Right.
6: I personally have been to see Chris Brown, and I was on a no contact situation. By the end of that concert, I was trying to contact. So I would just say, especially in a situation where you got a husband and he's not feeling that, we train our kids to do certain things. So the child is going to see the difference between the mother and father. And, you know, for you to be the parent and you taking your child to that, it's kind of like saying that's okay.
2: Yeah.
3: It you is know? Okay.
6: So, you know, I mean, it's kind of like saying, you know, this what you're seeing is all right. Like, whatever, we influence our kids one way or the other.
2: I feel you, because I say all, it's not, man.
3: It's R&B
2: music. It's Chris
3: music.
2: Brown humping on stage on women. Usher had the whole strippers.
3: Did you go to this concert? He was not
2: We've
3: humping.
2: Seen
3: no.
2: Yes, he did.
3: It
2: with the women
3: it
2: on the couch.
3: It was one song. Oh, take you down. That he was doing
5: that. That's enough for taking down.
3: Oh, my God.
2: And you know
3: take
2: what?
3: Her to the bathroom.
2: To T's point.
3: Yeah.
5: Why you take her down? Take her to the bathroom.
3: It's a 4-hour-long concert.
2: And I say this all the time to T's point. We know that teenagers are going to do certain things, but what parents co-sign makes a difference.
3: Oh my God, it's music. Shut up,
2: it ain't
3: Kyle.
2: Just music.
3: Let it go.
2: It's Chris Brown. Damn near having a son on stage.
5: That's right.
2: It's Usher dropping cherries in women's mouth. All of that means something.
3: You was listening to Bobby Brown. It's
2: again,
3: the same thing.
2: Again, it's a difference in what kids are going to do and what parents co-sign.
3: Yeah, we get what happened here. The mama is a baddie, and the husband's insecure, and he's scared that Chris Brown and Usher going to be their new father.
2: Now you're making up scenarios.
3: Now in the future, another man playing football with your son.
5: That's what I'm thinking.
0: It's the Morning Hustle.

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0: Top of that $1,000 cash grab, we got Callen on the line today, representing out of Atlanta.
1: But his friends call him Kaloon.
0: Apparently so do the judges.
1: Yeah.
6: Oh, my God. This is great, man.
0: What's up with you, bro? Man. We know you're familiar with the cash grab, yes?
7: Yes, sir.
0: All right. How you usually feel when you hear other people playing? You feel like you could do better?
7: You know how it is when you hear somebody else doing it, you like, oh, I can do that. And then when you get up there, it's like your heart be beating, but we good.
6: Okay.
1: I don't know if I got ye a little faith today.
0: No, I believe in them. I believe
1: it's
0: in
1: only
0: them.
1: Because, you know, I've been disappointed by a lot of hustlers. And you know, I want you to win, but I don't know. You think you got it?
7: Yeah, man, just depending on what the topic is.
0: All right, well, let's go ahead and get to it. Man. First and foremost, here's the rules. You got 60 seconds to answer 10 questions. For every correct answer, you get $10. Get all 10 right, you win $1,000. If you don't know an answer, you can say pass.
1: Yeah.
0: We'll come back to that question as long as we have time.
1: Sure will.
0: And make sure the answer that you give is the one that you want, because we have to go with your first response. And our judges that got your name wrong, Big Meh and them, they don't play about them answers, okay?
1: That's right.
0: That being said, we want to hook you up. L'Oreal's got a free answer for you.
1: I don't even feel like this one is that hard. I don't feel like this challenge is going to be hard for you, but we shall see. The answer I'm going to give you is going to be 50.
2: If you got that answer, you should be able to get $1,000.
1: Right? I think
2: this
1: so, too.
2: This should be
1: $1,000. Now I changed my mind once I read the question. But we're always surprised here on the Morning Hustle Show.
0: All right. You ready, bro?
7: Yeah.
0: Uh-oh, you ain't sound confident.
1: We hyped him up.
0: All right, if you
1: hype me up.
2: You got the free answer, right?
7: Yeah.
2: What is it?
7: Cinco Ocho.
1: Okay, he got it. He got it. He playing with us now. He's doing it in Spanish.
0: All right, it sounds like your phone went crazy. Did you put yourself on speaker or something?
7: Yeah, I had to. You know, I'm moving and grooving out here.
0: All right, well, you're going to have to speak directly into your phone so we can hear you, all right?
1: Yeah, because if we miss that answer, you don't get that $1,000.
0: All right, here we go. When you're ready, say, I'm ready.
1: Kyle.
7: I'm ready.
2: Make sure you say his name.
0: The clock begins in three, cut it out. Three, ready, two, Kyle. One, here we go. What is 5 times 5 times 2?
7: 50.
0: Spell the word beautiful.
7: B-E-A-U-T-I-F-U-L.
0: In what direction does the sun rise?
7: East.
0: In The Fresh Prince of Bel-Air, what city did Will Smith move to California from?
7: Philly.
0: What planet in our solar system is famous for having large, visible rings?
7: Saturn.
2: Uh-oh.
0: Multiple choice here. How many days are in a standard non-leap year? 350, 365, or 366?
7: 365.
0: Solve this equation. 90 minus 45.
7: 35.
2: Yeah.
0: In the movie Boys in the Hood, what rapper played Doughboy? Time!
1: Damn! You was on a roll! Bacon, egg, and cheese, and then you threw it away.
2: Man.
1: All right, I don't know. It seemed like you got distracted in the middle of this, and maybe you just got a little nervous. So you got everything right except when you got to 90 minus 45. The answer is 45.
0: Mm-hmm.
1: 45 plus 45 is 90. So same way. Okay. In the movie Boys in the Hood, the rapper that played the character Doughboy, I believe there was only one rapper in that movie, and that was Ice Cube. Come on. Come on, they shot Ricky and all that?
2: Dang it.
1: Run, Ricky, run! Okay, well, you ran away from the $1,000, okay? One, ooh. 2, 3, 4, 5, 6. That's not bad, though, 60.
2: You know, I'm going back to trolling, man. I've been trying to be quiet for y'all get this $1,000. No, I'm going back. I'm back next time. So the next caller is on impossible.
0: It's on impossible.
1: I feel like you be trolling the sweet, innocent people, but when people be seeming like they, you know, They got it. Yeah. You don't do it.
2: Yeah, I mean, you know, and his voice, I don't want to mess with.
1: My thing was this. We asked him the how many days are in a standard non-leap year. He going to say 365, 366.
2: He heard
1: him. I was like, wait, what? But we take your first answer, and the first answer is 365.
0: All right, Kellen, man, you got $60 today on that $1,000 cash grab, man. That's not bad. If you'd have moved faster, you probably could have did better, though, for real, for real.
7: Yeah.
1: Yeah, but to make it feel better for you, you still wouldn't have got the $1,000.
0: All right, congratulations to you on the 60. For anybody out there that feels like they want to get down with the cash grab, you know what to do. Text the word cash to 71007.
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0: 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The Morning Hustle's here, man. It's L'Oreal, Kyle Santillan, Alton Walker, and the Lowdown's coming up next.
1: And it looks like luxury may be on sale. Now, there's a brand that a lot of people have been trying to get their hands on but haven't been able to. Mm. Well, it looks like you might get your chance. Plus, the verses that the internet is starting. Which group is better? We'll talk all about it coming up in the Lowdown.
0: That's going down in 10 minutes. Don't move.
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9: 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This is Mark Curry. 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But I still got the app for it.
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3: Looks like it could be another Versus on the horizon.
4: That's right. And we'll talk about that in just a second. First, if you got a chance to listen to Chris Brown's album this past weekend, he wants to thank you. Now, he said that he is aware that there are some mixed reviews, but he could take audience criticism. And he said the last three albums came under the same scrutiny, but eventually it grew on people. Did you get a chance to check it out at all?
3: I'm through about song number 8. Because I was listening when I was in the car and I had to get out. So,
4: how about yourself?
5: I mean, I heard that single that he put out, but I'm surprised he even responded like that. That's crazy. I would have never did that.
4: It's okay. He responds to a lot of things. I feel like Chris Brown, like, he picks and chooses, but he does.
5: About his music?
4: He responds about everything.
5: I don't remember him ever, like, responding to that. Mm-hmm. So he's recognizing that.
3: Some people ain't feeling it.
4: No, but it happens with a lot of artists. I know even Drake. Like, at first you'll hear the album and you'll be like, I don't really like this. And then once you keep
3: listening.
4: Come back
3: later and you're still like, I don't really like this.
4: No, you.
5: You never have to do that for Beyonce.
4: You go outside or you go in the club. But that's okay. He's switching up his sound. So if you listen to this album, you can hear that he's kind of changing things a little bit. But I'm not going to lie. I kept bouncing off of it to listen to other things that it gave me a feeling of. I was listening to R. Kelly, I'm not gonna lie. Okay, some people are upset with this and some people are here for it, like me. I don't know. I think that this is a steal. Audemars, APs, the watch company, the high-end watch company, it looks like they are collaborating with Swatch to drop on May 16th a brand new, it says, affordable take on the watch. Now, they're saying it could range anywhere from $350 to $500. There are some pictures circulating. They're saying that those are not the official pictures. Mm-hmm. But some people are upset, like streamer DDG.
6: $300, like, just seeing this make me want to sell my AP. AP, what's up, man? I done spent $200,000 on one of y'all watches. You telling me I could have waited to 2026 and spent $300 and got the same effect? Can't tell the difference. I'm pissed. As a customer, I'm pissed.
4: So some people saying that it's disrespectful to high-end watches, it's cheapening the brand. The pictures that are circulating looks dope, but some people are saying, like, that's not even the real watch, that it's actually going to be a pocket watch.
3: Who cares? Why y'all care so much, man? Everybody can't afford them $200,000 watches. They need watches for people like us. What'd you say? $350 to $500. Yeah, drop that on down to like $150. I might be in the building.
5: $200,000. I don't see how y'all do it. If you give it to me, I'd take it. But
4: I want an AP so bad. I'm not gonna lie to you, but I don't want to pay for it.
5: I want an assistant principal if she cute.
4: I want AP. I'm not mad at it. So let's move on, because the process has been going on quite some time. B2K versus these guys.
7: So we've had like a great blend of hip hop and R&B in our music, and I just feel like it hasn't been a really good blend since then.
8: Pretty Ricky?
7: Pretty Ricky, that's the bros, but you're not gonna put them on our level. They don't dance like us. They're nothing like us. They some Florida, and they got some heat, but they not us.
9: Pound for pound.
7: Pound for pound, they ain't f***ing with us.
4: What? That's Lil Biz on Club Shay Shay.
5: Come on now.
4: Now, my boy Pleasure P did previously say this.
10: I'm tired of y'all playing with Pretty Ricky like Pretty Ricky ain't them n***. You know what I'm saying? Like, bro, I've never went to the club or heard a little Bow Wow song or a B2K song. And I love everybody, but come on, bro. Y'all don't got more hits than us. And I wrote that.
4: Now, I don't care how much I loved B2K back in the day. Pretty Ricky definitely has more records I'd rather hear, rather see them perform than B2K any day. Now, Morion got some hits alone, and Pleasure P got some hits alone, too. But if we talk about B2K as a group, Pretty Ricky as a group, I'm going for Pretty Ricky.
5: You got Bump Bump Bump from B2K.
4: Which group? We know the song.
5: What you got Pretty Ricky on?
4: What you got?
3: Five in the morning.
4: Oh, come on, guys. So you got Pretty Ricky.
3: I'm going Pretty Ricky.
4: You going Pretty Ricky?
3: Because to me, B2K was like some kiddie group anyway, so I never took them serious.
5: You may be right. Nah, I'm going B2K.
4: You going B2K? Jeremiah, digital producer, what you going? Pretty Ricky. It's Pretty Ricky, hands down. And then if we're talking about boyfriend number two, if you're talking about age ain't number the number, and then let's think about this. I forgot B2K was even on tour. It was Bow Wow and them that was going viral, but Spectacular was spitting in people's mouths and everything.
3: That's wild.
4: I ain't see B2K do nothing like that.
5: Because they don't need to do that.
4: Yeah, he need to steal another member's girlfriend again. Yeah. I'm L'Oreal. That's the Lowdown. Lil Fizz done bumped his little mind, okay? You can follow me.
5: Gotta find another
4: he
5: B2K
4: bumped
5: song.
4: His little head. What? You can follow me at Star and L'Oreal, L-O-R-E-L, or Morning Hustle Show.
3: All right, stick around. We talking about how much money. We talking about how much money you would need right now without being greedy to get your life right.
1: Feel the vibe
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0: Hey, yo, Simona Hustle, L'Oreal, Kyle Santillan, Alton Walker.
1: That's right, and we got some money for those pockets. 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All you got to do is text CASH, C-A-S-H, to 71007.
0: How much money is it going to take, man? They're talking about right now this country is in the highest debt that has ever been since World War II, which is insane. But on a personal note, how much money you need right now to kind of get your life right? I got a great number. And when I was just doing a little research, I might need to increase my number.
2: You got to increase
1: your number. I'm trying to tell you.
0: It's outrageous. All right, when we come back.
1: Is this tax-free money?
0: Right. We want to hear from you. It better be. Shoot. 866-HUSTLE-8, 866-487-8538.
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22: Yeah, I lost all my social media. I decided, I told God, I'm like, you know, Lord, I know I'm not regular. I know I'm not like nobody else. Yeah. I knew what I wanted. I just didn't know how to go about it. And everybody around me always say that I was different. So I said, I ain't doing social media no more. I lost like 90,000 followers. I'm good. I ain't doing it no more. And then he just a random day. Just a random day. Something went viral. I said, well, God, you got me. I'm back. Yeah. I'm back. And I'm trying to make sure when it's my time, I do some social media, run social media in heaven.
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0: What's good, baby? It's Damona Hustle, L'Oreal, Kyle Santillan, Alton Walker.
1: And you know what you could do? You could text CASH, C-A-S-H, to 71007.
0: How much money would it take for you to get right now without being greedy?
1: Mm-hmm.
0: Without being greedy. Like, this is the amount of money. This is the number I need. If I get this number, I'm good.
1: Yeah.
0: Everything's taken care of. And I, you know what I mean? I ain't got to worry about it's going day to day every day.
1: That's right.
0: Yeah. You got a number. You said you wrote yours down.
1: So mine is 3 million.
0: Yo, what the fuck? What?
1: What?
0: That is definitely being greedy.
1: No, it's not.
0: 3 million, and you don't need $3 million right now just to be right.
1: I need 3 million at least.
0: You got to explain it. Why 3 million?
1: I mean, I have a lot of plans, but first and foremost, I would totally knock down my house and build a new one in the same spot.
0: But that's not what we
1: yes,
0: talking about.
1: Yes, it is, because I need
0: you
1: to
0: don't
1: redo
0: need
1: my
0: that.
1: Home.
0: Your house is fine now.
1: No, it's not. It's things going on. You don't know what's going on.
0: All right, so I looked up some numbers, right? I literally,
1: you don't know what's going on in my life.
0: I looked this up, right? And I said, how much money does the average American need to get out of debt? And just be cool. It says, most people need between $21,000 and $23,000. Now, if you want to include their mortgage or something like that, then that number jumps up to $154,000. And here you come with $3
1: million. Yeah, so I'm just going to knock down the whole house because there's something going on with the house that I need to, like, fix. So instead of me just fixing all them things, I'm just going to start from scratch because that wasn't my choice in the beginning.
0: You apparently missed the don't be greedy part.
1: Wait, that's not greedy. I literally need to do this over. Like, this is like a necessity because you know where I live and there's a reason why I got to stay where I'm at. So it has to be, I need part of that money for that. Plus, I also need to live in two different places.
0: Oh, my
1: so
0: God.
1: So I need to live in L.A. so that I could get my work done in L.A.
0: It was supposed to be, don't be greedy.
1: But I'm not being greedy. We talk about what I need for my future and my goals, and I need to be bi-coastal. I want to pay off my debt. I want to make sure my mama is taken care of. Like, you need all of that. That you said, I'm not being greedy. I'm thinking about others.
0: I'm going to say non-mortgage related. Give me about...
1: What is funny?
0: You are funny. Give me about $125K. Knockout debt. Knockout student loan stuff. Cut up on bills. I'm good. If you want to add mortgage in there, then I'm going to need about $400K.
1: That's not going to do nothing for me. That ain't enough. That'll be gone by this afternoon.
0: Like, this afternoon?
2: Like, thinking about what she's saying, you know, we need to go up there because you said what's going to get us right.
1: Yeah, not going to get me right.
0: Meaning, like, you're not in debt anymore.
2: But you got to get
0: good.
2: But here's the thing. You're going to get right, but you got to continue to stay right.
1: That's what I'm saying. You're going to be right back in debt.
2: So you're going to be right.
1: 2 months.
2: But then I'm just right, but I need to be righter. So to be right, her.
0: So what's your number?
2: I'm gonna go for about $1 million.
1: I think $1 million is fair, but that's still not enough.
0: All right,
2: you give me writer.
0: Apparently, my coworkers missed the part about don't be greedy.
1: I'm not greedy.
2: It's not. But when you think about it, for real. Because we think about debt, and then we just think about just paying it off.
0: Yes.
2: But you got to keep living.
0: Yes.
1: This is what I'm saying. Like, that $3 million, I wouldn't even have to work here no more because what I would be doing moving forward would be with that $3 million. Do you understand? And I'm going to make way more than that. So if somebody want to give me $3 million right now, I could definitely make a profit off of that. And then what y'all want to do?
0: That sounds like you're talking about this is how much money I need to be set for the rest of my life.
1: Right.
2: You
1: that's
2: said
1: the only
2: get
1: thing
2: right.
1: That make me right.
0: Okay.
2: You know, you got to pay off. You're going to pay off your
0: you
2: house.
0: You said don't be greedy, too.
1: Let's change it. So you mean, how much money is going to get you out of debt? That's what you mean.
0: However you want to interpret it.
1: $3 million.
0: Get you right. 866-HUSTLE-8.
1: Someone got three for me.
0: 866-487-8538. Let's talk about it.
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0: It's Mental Health Awareness Month here on The Morning Hustle, and we're doing our part to make sure everybody is taken care of. That's why we got Dr. Tart in the building to give us a Mental Health Minute.
1: What if I told you that the power of prayer was linked to positive mental health? Have you ever been stressed out and all you knew to do was pray? I want to let you know that's not coincidence. It's actually neuroscience meeting God. Most people are taught to separate faith from their mental health, but that is a mistake, according to Dr. Andrew Newberg, who did a study of brain imaging and showed that people, when they pray, found that they changed their actual brain structure to be less stressed and have less fear. That meets with Philippians 4:6, which says, "Be anxious for nothing, but in everything by prayer, let your requests be known. And the peace that surpasses all understanding will guard your mind." Listen, that's not poetry. That's a prescription. So the next time you're anxious, pray, pray. All right. Want more tips? Follow me on Instagram at DRTARTT. God bless.
0: Appreciate that, Dr. Tart. Listen, stick around. Your shot at $1,000 is coming up next. Hustle. In the morning. Danny, good morning.
2: Hi, good morning.
0: Okay, all right, Danny. That's what it do. That's what it do.
3: I'm waiting.
4: Hey, Danny.
2: Hey.
0: Now, listen, man. We're trying to see if you're ready to win $1,000 today.
2: I am. I definitely am.
4: Ooh, she do sound ready, though.
0: She is ready to go. When we come back, we're going to give Danny a shot at winning this $1,000 up next right here on that Cash Grab.
5: Feel the vibe
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9: Lisa.
4: Lisa, I'm inside my topic of the day, boo. 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
12: Absolutely. 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
12: you know,
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4: Me and T.J. had an argument earlier. 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
4: 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What was the song, Tease?
5: No, like a pimp.
4: What's the name of the song?
5: Like a pimp.
4: 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Go.
6: I don't know the first verse, but I know the song, Bean. 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
3: Time for that $1,000 cash grab. We got Danny on the line representing out of Washington, D.C. What's up, Danny?
4: Hey, what's going on, y'all?
3: All right, talk to us. So when you hear other people playing the cash grab, what goes through your mind?
4: Well, what goes through my mind is I mean, I could do this too, honestly.
3: Okay. All right. Well, today is your chance, man. We're going to see if you can make yourself a winner, all right?
4: Okay.
3: You got 60 seconds to answer 10 questions. For every correct answer, you'll get $10. Get all 10 right, you make $1,000. If you don't know an answer, you can say pass. We'll come back to that question as long as we have time left on the clock. And make sure the answer you give is the one that you want, because we have to go with your first response. And every single last one of our judges does not play about that rule.
5: It's just one.
3: Well, Big May, yes, absolutely. So make sure you do that, okay?
4: Okay.
3: That being said, we want to hook you up with something free. L'Oreal's got a free answer for you.
5: And that answer is warthog.
4: Warthog.
6: Please pay attention to some of these questions because they long. So you got to.
5: Oh, God, out there, hush.
6: Some of these questions, you just got to pay attention because you. They,
5: you can ask him to leave. I think he has to. It's like part of the rule.
6: No, man. These questions getting worse and worse, boy.
3: All right, Danny, you ready?
4: I'm ready.
3: 60 okay. seconds on the clock. Starts in 3, 2, 1. Here we go. What is 9 times 5?
4: 36.
3: Spell the word maintenance.
4: M-A-I-N-T-E-N-C-E.
3: Who wrote the famous novel, The Color Purple?
4: Pass.
3: What is the capital of France?
4: Paris.
3: A boy has 210 pennies. He spends 10 pennies. How many dollars does he have left?
4: $2.
3: Who is the rapper known as Snoop Dogg? What's his real name?
4: Cordarius or something.
3: In the movie The Lion King, what kind of animal is Pumbaa?
4: A warthog.
3: What's the largest state in the U.S. by land area?
4: Alaska.
3: How many minutes are in 2.5 hours?
4: 180.
3: What's the name of the imaginary line that divides the earth into north and south?
4: The equator.
3: All right, there we go. That's all 10.
5: Danny, I'm not going to lie. This is
4: a question, y'all. Yeah. No, I don't like these questions.
6: I didn't like me. But the one that I thought was going to take you, number 5, that I thought you was going to get that one wrong.
4: No, the 9 times 5 was what tripped me up, too.
5: Yeah.
3: I was like, what is she talking about?
5: You came out falling. Came out stumbling and you fell down, Stan.
3: I just hope you're not the one that keeps track of the banking account in your house.
5: Or the spelling. But that's okay. Come on, Danny. I'm going to help you out a little bit. 9 times 5 is 45.
4: 45.
5: All you got to do is put your hands out when it's a 9 times, right? And whatever number is times, you put it down. So put down your fifth finger. Put down your thumb. You got a 4 on one side and a 5 on the other side. 45.
6: Yeah, I learned that secret a while ago.
4: Oh, okay.
5: You get what I'm saying? If it was 9 times 2, you put your ring finger down on your first, and it'd be 1 and an 8. So that's 18.
4: Look at you, teach me something.
5: There we go. Yep. See, you learn something new every day, because you're not going to get $1,000. So we're going to give you some game.
6: Just don't do that in L.A., because they think you're throwing up game.
5: Okay, let's spell the word maintenance. M-A-I-N-T-E-N-A-N-C-E. Yeah. So you spelled it wrong.
6: I think you just spelled mates.
5: Yeah, she did.
3: Mates is crazy.
6: You got to get
5: she
6: a mates.
5: She forgot like the whole end of the word. Who wrote that?
4: Y'all, I'm driving. I have
5: You couldn't even pull over and check it with spell check. Who wrote the famous novel The Color Purple? That would be Alice Walker.
4: Okay.
5: Or you could have said Oprah, because she at least we would have took it. See, now me, I'm going to fight for you on this one. And I know everybody's going to fight against me.
4: You're always fighting for us.
5: Thank you. The rapper known as Snoop Dogg. I'm going to tell you why I think she should get at least
3: the B right.
5: Because she got the C and the B right, kind of.
3: I don't even remember what she said.
6: She said Cordarius.
4: Like I have his name. It's like I know his name in my head.
5: That's what I'm saying. Once she said the C, you know she kind of knew, like,
6: Nah, not no Kadarius.
3: The judges are strict.
5: Not
3: man.
5: Even like $5 or two.
6: But who's Kadarius? Is the question.
5: I mean, because if you put the name together, it kind of look like it's that is it. Because it's Calvin Brodus.
4: Okay.
5: So Kadarius.
3: Yeah, Calvin Brodus.
5: Kadarius.
3: Kadarius.
5: It kind of sounds the same. Y'all don't think so?
3: Nah.
6: Kadarius Kadarius.
3: No, I don't think that's going to work.
5: I tried. All right. How many minutes are in 2.5 hours? 150. Mm. 60 minutes. Dang. That's how I would have did it. 60 minutes and an hour plus the 30.
4: I added all three.
5: Yeah, don't okay. That's all right.
3: You
5: everything
3: added something,
5: else,
3: babe. You added something.
5: You got right. 1, 2, 3, 4, 5. That's not bad. $50.
3: $50.
4: Whoa,
3: $50.
4: That's not bad.
3: What you going to do with the 50, Danny?
4: I'm going to put in this gas tank at this point.
5: Okay. All right. Good day. Get somewhere then. Get somewhere.
4: Thank you. I'm
3: going
4: to keep applying and try to come back.
3: Come on, man. You got to get your lick back. You know what I mean?
5: We know you got it next time.
3: All right, there it is. Danny got $50 today. If you feel like you can win $1,000, text the word cash to 71007. You could be up next on that $1,000 cash grab.
0: It's the Morning Hustle.

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0: 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The Mona Hustle's in the building. The lowdown is coming up next. What we got?
1: It looks like people are being petty and some people are losing it all. But I thought he had a big night. We'll talk about that. Plus racism coming up next in the lowdown.
0: It's going down to 10 minutes. Don't move.
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2: Yesterday, I watched New Jack City. Do y'all believe I've never saw all New Jack City all the way through?
3: Why not? Real?
2: I've never seen it all the way through. Yesterday, I got a chance to do that. So it got me to thinking, like, some movies, when I see them, I have to sit down, whatever I'm doing. When Juice come on, I'm sitting down. I don't care what I'm doing.
4: Classic.
2: What about you, Shani?
3: See, that's one. Juice, Waiting to Excel.
2: Ooh. Ugh.
3: Yeah.
4: It's a good man, Savannah.
3: Yeah, Waiting to Excel. Whitney Houston is in there.
2: That's true.
3: Look,
2: that's true.
3: We get to see classic. Her do her thing again. But then one of my other favorites, Love Jones. That's one of my favorite movies of all time.
4: Love Jones is good.
2: Jack Frost.
4: I like Life. Let's Do It Again, I think it is.
2: Oh, that's Bill Cosby.
4: Bill Cosby.
2: Yeah, let's do it again. And JJ again. From Good Times in that, too.
4: Yeah. That's a good one.
2: The trendsetter, OG Ron C.
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0: L'Oreal has the lowdown. 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
3: Is it possible to go from having beef to being brothers?
4: Maybe it is, and we'll talk all about that in just a second. First, Rolling Loud was this past weekend in Orlando, and some people are calling it a flop, y'all. Mm. It was a lot of things happening, like NBA YoungBoy was replaced with Ken Carson, but Northwest performed this past weekend.
5: Yeah.
4: She just get to do whatever she wants.
3: Yeah, basically.
4: You know what I mean? She just. It was funny because I saw an interview with her. They was like, who's your favorite streamer? She's like, I don't watch streamers.
3: Right.
4: And the whole thing was a streamer interview. So he was like, well, I got nothing else. I was just like, this is the future of entertainment. That's what are we going to do? But I do love it. She looks so cute. I love her look. Rakai got booed. Speaking of streamers.
6: Why did they give him stage time?
4: A lot of streamers came out. I know Benedon had gave Sexy Red some flowers for Mother's Day. Offset came out with Rich the Kid.
3: Okay.
4: And y'all know he's working on that new Migos project right now with Quavo. And it looks like while he was working on that new project, Cardi B was working on her relationship with Stefan Diggs. Yeah. They popped out this past weekend at an event in D.C. where it was like a Mother's Day event, so he chose up his best BM, I guess. But it gave very, to me, when I was looking at the pictures, sometimes I see her move away. I'm like, this is giving like, they got paid for this as a PR stunt. Mm. They're trying to get him back on the straight path.
6: Yeah, because that was weird to me. I was kind of upset, but that is his baby mama, so she got to pop up. But she ain't got a hug on him like that.
4: Yeah, she got more kids with Offset, though.
3: But at the end of the day, it showed me, that's why y'all got to stop being so invested in these relationships, because they might pop up together, and y'all was just killing Stefan.
4: So you believe it? You think they're back together?
3: No, not necessarily.
4: And something about it look a little off, but she did give Mama Diggs Mother's Day gift. She gave her a Chanel bag. I've never seen her give anything to Offset's mom. Or it never went viral. So looks like maybe she is invested in that relationship.

0: Brady even came out to tip his hat off. That's the last person that got roasted, right?
1: Yeah.
2: So what was it that you were screaming at my roast? Time to get comfortable being uncomfortable. You had that podium. Those were your words, Kevin. He's squirming that little high chair now.
1: He was squirming in that hot
0: He
1: shirt.
0: Hit on his wife, all kind of things. And it was good. I'm not going to lie. I didn't finish watching. I got 30 more minutes left. I will say I'm shocked that certain people weren't there.
3: Like who?
0: Like Dave Chappelle.
3: Oh, Dave Chappelle ain't doing no roast.
0: I would have thought Dave Chappelle would have come because these past few years you've been seeing Kevin Hart trying to get a little closer to him.
3: Yeah.
0: But he did get mentioned on the stage by Naeem, who is Naeem Lin, who is Kevin Hart's friend.
3: Yeah.
0: And I don't think Dave going to like those jokes.
3: What'd he say?
0: He said that Kevin Hart don't really like Dave and that he's married to a lady boy.
1: Ooh, so Naeem said all this.
0: Naeem said this. But here was the thing that everybody's talking about. Cat Williams showed up.
4: Me and this man have been at odds for years on years. You coming out here, quite the surprise, but Cat, I can sit and I can watch you, I can laugh, because I'm a fan first, okay? I'm a fan first. I am offering you an olive branch of peace. I want to be a brother. I want to be a friend. Cat, I want to move on.
0: And it looks like the two of them embraced in a hug. Do you think it's really going to be over? Because Cat Williams, the jokes he was telling was like, yeah, I'm still ready to beef.
1: But
0: like, I don't care.
1: If he was really, really still beefing, why would he show up?
0: Cat Williams.
1: I know the jokes are harsh at roast, but it's typically like, all right, I'm going to roast you, and then we cool, though.
0: Nah, he made it clear during his set that he came for the money. Like, he made it very, very clear. And I think that he was ready to walk off that stage not giving a damn whether they pieced it up or they kept it, or he got mad at him.
3: Yeah, I'm hoping he didn't catch him off guard and Cat don't do another podcast. Like, man, I didn't want that to happen.
0: No,
3: that's
0: but I do think it's dope that Kevin Hart knew that Cat Williams was trying to book it, and he was like, hold on, no, before you leave, because I know you're going to leave.
1: Right.
0: He like, I need to get this moment. So that, regardless, that was finally big of Kevin Hart, because he's always been small. I'm Larry, I had to get my roast joke.
3: Yeah,
0: you thought I was going to get my
3: roast?
0: You think I was going to get, I'm auditioning for the next one. I'm L'Oreal, that's the lowdown. You can follow me at Star L'Oreal, L-O-R-E-L, or Morning Hustle Show.
1: All right, speaking of shows, when we come back, we're trying to help out Janelle. She wants to take her daughter to see Usher and Chris Brown, but the pop says, that's too explicit.
0: Why he ain't say, yeah, man?
1: Nah, man.
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3: Little cool $3 million for me.
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2: We talking about T.I. Mm-hmm. And Frost was saying how that boy opened up the doors.
3: He did.
2: For the older artists to be coming back. Nick, what you think, man?
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4: 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Okay. I miss him.
5: I heard Luda coming back.
4: And I want Outkast to come back. And I'm not going to lie. I would really love for Scarface to come
2: back. Man, I want to hear Lil Jon come back. I'm talking about with some crunkness.
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4: That is feminine.
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4: 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Yes.
5: But I'm just saying.
4: And he don't have nothing on T.I. I love 50, but man, get real. Grow up.
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2: Shawnee Scott.
13: About 15 years.
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2: Nick, what you got?
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2: South Dallas.
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2: Frost, where your reunion?
5: Glendale.
2: Man.
3: Glendale. I'm going to go nice Bachman Lake. White Rock Lake.
13: That's my park. That's where I grew up over there. 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
5: Keith's Park all day long.
13: You got all that room.
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2: Yeah, they renovating that whole neighborhood.
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2: Well, you can always go to the Forney Community Park where I live at. It's going down out there, too.
3: Only thing is, if you don't have your license, your insurance, and your tags, you might spend the night in the farm. 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
4: It's super disgusting outside, y'all. Y'all better go vote.
3: It's the Morning Hustle, L'Oreal, Kyle Santilli, and Alton Walker. How much money would it take to get you where you need to be without being greedy? Okay?
5: 866-HUSTLE-8. Give to the needy.
3: 866-487-8538. Let's go to Amber in Columbus. How much you need, man?
6: Man, if you count on mortgage, I would need like $200K. But without mortgage, I just need $50K just so I could put some money into my husband's business to get his business up going strong.
4: Look at that.
3: See, that's what I'm talking about.
4: We're talking about for yourself.
7: how long you been married?
6: We've been together for like 16 years, 17 years now, but we've been married for 8.
3: Nice. See, that's the kind of wife you need. Somebody that's ready to support your business for you.
7: Yeah.
3: You know what I mean?
4: What is he, a rapper? No, I'm joking.
6: No. He's a contractor.
4: Oh, same thing. Okay, thank you.
3: All right, Amber, thank you. Ray and Cincy, how much you need to get right?
8: Man, I would say, not being greedy, probably just about 3,000, 3,000, 5,000.
3: Now, 3,000 to 5,000, that's
4: girl,
3: all you need.
4: You're going to need more money the next day.
8: No, not being greedy. Y'all said not being greedy.
4: That's true.
8: My car broke down and I just had a baby. I'm just now going back to work, you know, like to get myself okay to be able to function in daily life. Like, I'm a nurse, you know? So,
3: okay.
8: Like, once I get back to work, I'll be okay.
4: Woo! My pockets feel lighter here and all that stuff. I feel broke right now. That's a lot, Kyle.
3: There's a lot going on, but if she said that's all she needs, she'll be good to go if she got that 5, it'll put her on the right path.
4: I think I'm half off a little bit.
3: 866 also 8. 866-487-8538. How much you need to get right? Talk to us.
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1: What's good, baby? 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L'Oreal, Kyle, Santillan, Alton Walker.
2: And guess what, y'all? I didn't iron my shirt this morning because something's wrong with my iron. If you need a new iron, you can get it with a cash grab check, okay? Because that's $1,000. You can get a lot of iron.
3: We need a winner.
2: All you got to do is text cash, C-A-S-H, to 71007. We'll give you 10 questions, 60 seconds. Get them all right. You will walk away with a new iron. I mean $1,000.
1: Just like that. And speaking of money, man, we're talking about how much would it take to get you right. 866-HUSTLE-8, 866-487-8538. We had tough times financially, and people got to get back on their feet. Like Thomas and Woodbridge, how much you need, bro?
4: So number one, out of debt would be about $150K.
1: Woo! Dang.
4: To get me right would be about $1 million.
2: Now, what the hell you been buying?
4: Personal, but it was worth it. It was gambling.
2: Yeah, but you said it was worth it, but you owe, clearly. So what was worth
4: it? Well, yeah, it was worth it because I learned how to be a better poker player.
2: Oh, sure. I don't believe that's true.
1: $150,000 in gambling debt is outrageous, bro.
2: For him, he clearly is an addict. He's like, that'll just make me better. You're no, right. It's not.
1: When we come back, man, we're going to have to go to the courtroom for Defend Your Boy.
3: Yeah, man. The Kevin Hart roast. The whole committee called me to defend them because y'all offended by these jokes. And I'm ashamed of y'all. So all of Netflix, all of them called me. Kevin Hart, they called me on the phone.
2: They did.
3: And I'm going to defend the whole roast because y'all are doing too much.
2: Y'all, they called him for real?
1: Well, we're going to find out what these charges looking like when we come back. Don't move.
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2: 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Let me shout out D-Shay, because me and him did D-Shay, Jamie's. Man. And I can't forget DJ Romeo.
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0: standing no business.
1: Hey, it's me, Vita Loca. I'm right here with my friend, Dr. Harrison from Mint Dentistry, and we got like a little battle going on because, you know, I was telling Dr. Harrison that women need to sometimes take over the household and just go ahead and make the appointment for their man to go get his teeth cleaned, checked, you know, because it's going to make him feel better and look better. 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
1: All right,
2: we making the case for the unthinkable. The Finger Boy.
0: Hear ye, hear ye. The Morning Hustle Court is now in session. All right, Judge L'Oreal presiding.
3: Yes.
0: We have our bailiff, Big Med, letting us know what is on the docket for today.
4: On the docket today, we have everybody against Kevin Hart.
0: My bad. Say the people of
4: the
0: social media.
4: The people. Okay. Yes. On the docket today, we have the people versus Kevin Hart.
0: That's right, Judge. And it is my job, despite how I personally feel, to represent the people of social media versus Netflix, Kevin Hart, and the white comedic community. Today's charges, man, are going to basically be, it's all about racism, man. First degree hate speech, okay? And you're being charged with facilitating, promoting, and participating in first degree hate speech, right? And then they say the characteristics of racially motivated charges. We're talking about bias against race, color, and national origin, racial harassment, including slurs and offensive conduct.
3: Or origin.
0: Okay. What'd I say?
3: Oregon, but it's okay.
0: Okay,
3: it's
0: origin.
3: Okay, attorney.
0: That's right. That's all right.
5: Let's keep messing up.
0: That's
5: right. Keep messing up. Yes, sir.
0: Racial harassment, including slurs and offensive conduct based on race, all of that is illegal. And today, we would like to press these charges. What we're asking for, Judge, is for Netflix to be found guilty and face the charge of giving black people free Netflix for the next 5 years.
3: Okay, counsel.
0: The white comedians must face physical punishment similar to the tactics used against the black people they spoke of.
3: Mm.
0: For instance, you make a joke about George Floyd. Well, guess what? You have to suffer with that man suffered. You understand what I'm saying?
3: Okay, I got it.
0: Okay? You make a joke about Bill Cosby. Oh, you getting slipped to Mickey and you going to jail. You understand what I'm saying? You speak on a black person, you have to take on their fate. And last but not least, for Kevin Hart, we advise that he be sentenced to a 90-day curriculum at Dr. Umar's Frederick Douglass Marcus Garvey Academy whenever it finally does actually open up.
3: Sounds fair, counsel.
0: I rest my case.
6: Let's get to it. My clients, because there's a bunch of them.
3: Okay.
6: Heard y'all complaints.
0: The white ones?
3: All the white
6: ones. Don't worry about the color of the client. Here's the thing, people. It's a freaking roast. And if you was offended by the Tom Brady roast, why would you come back and come to the Kevin Hart roast to be offended again? Huh? These are jokes. That's like showing up to the strip club and wondering why.
3: Oh, well. Huh? Watch your mouth.
6: I can't say.
3: You'll be holding contempt.
6: That's like going to the strip club and wondering why nipples out. I can say nipples?
3: You can say nipples.
6: Okay. Why are these nipples out? It's a strip club. Ooh. That's like going to Diddy party and wondering why the floor is slippery.
3: Okay. Mm.
6: Huh? Mm-hmm. That's like going to R. Kelly house and wondering why he's playing lullabies.
3: What? Objection. Oh, I'm the judge.
0: You're the judge. Objection, Your Honor.
3: <The same>.
0: Yes. Yes.
6: You know why he's playing close your eyes, go to sleep. Go to sleep, little baby.
0: I'm not sure where this is going, Your Honor.
3: I don't know, but it kind of sounds like him.
6: All I'm saying, you know what time it is when you go over that man's house. Ooh. You know what time it is when you go to a roast. So why are you offended? These are jokes. And roast, you get this one time to be offensive just for a little bit. Now, when it's over, we going to beat your ass. Don't say it no more. I want to leave with this because you brought up the George Floyd joke, and everybody's talking about this.
0: It's not
6: joke.
0: A joke when it's real life.
6: Well, okay, everybody's talking about that, but why didn't y'all talk about this when Pete Davidson said this about this person?
7: Tony reminds me of Charlie Kirk, and that he's definitely been on camera letting a guy unload in his throat.
6: Uh-huh. Look, let me see your faces.
3: We don't care.
6: Oh, you want to laugh so bad, though. Why you want to laugh?
0: We don't care about Charlie Kirk.
6: Oh!
3: His wife got him killed.
6: Oh!
3: Allegedly.
6: Look at this. I rest my... Wait a minute, Judge.
3: Oh, I forgot.
6: I lost. There's no point in even going. I lost. I lost. I lost. There's no point in it continuing. Go ahead, Judge. You, I see who won.
3: Okay.
0: That's
6: well,
0: right.
6: How are you going to do that, Judge?
3: After
6: That's crazy.
3: Further review,
0: yes.
3: The court has decided free Netflix for all black people.
0: Hey!
3: and all them crimes and stuff.
0: Yes.
3: What you was talking about?
0: That's right.
3: That we on that too.
0: That's right.
5: I knew I lost weight. Okay.
3: Court is out of order. Okay.
0: This whole damn court is out of order.
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2: 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All right, y'all, the lowdown is coming up next. L'Oreal, what we got?
3: Well, it looks like Krishan Rock has a very forgiving heart, because you'll never believe who she linked up with. Also, Mary J. Blige has extended her residency, and everybody's happy except for Mary J. Blige. We'll talk all about it coming up in the lowdown.
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1: 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Of course, Screw was on the south side, right? And we on the north side didn't have representation on it. Well, we love the Screw stuff, but it was nothing in the Screw tape that represented for us. Right. So when I first started doing the Swish House, I started making slow down mixes for the cats on the north side to have a voice and for them to be able to enjoy the music as well.
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35: 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While the playoffs continue, next season has started for any team that's in the market for a superstar NBA champion. According to reports from Shams Charania, the Milwaukee Bucks are open for business on trade calls and offers for two-time MVP Giannis entering the NBA draft combine and over 6 weeks away from the draft. 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
0: Ask about me. It's the morning hustle. I'm a hustler.

0: Oh, it looks like Krishan Rock has a huge heart after all.
1: Yes, she sure does, because couldn't be me. And we will talk about that in just a second. First, it looks like Chef Mila is here to stay.
2: My baby.
1: This is the Stefan Diggs accuser, the woman that said that he abused her.
0: Yeah.
1: Right? And now, it seems as though she's directly addressing Stefan's children's mothers, or maybe one in particular.
3: The way he treated you when you were pregnant, the way he talked to you when you were pregnant, will always be something I will never understand. The way he treated you in the delivery room, the way he treated you after the baby, the same person that abused you abused me.
1: Oh, okay. Yikes. Well, and she made it clear during her time on the stand that her and Cardi B did have a relationship. Mm. So a lot of people are assuming she's directly referring to Cardi B, which mm-hmm. could be possible, yeah. right? Yeah. I've heard some rumors about how he acted after she, you know, was pregnant. I don't know if it's true or not, right. but I've heard some rumors about what happened inside the delivery room. Again, I don't know if this is just a hearsay thing and she's running with that as well, you know, or if she's really seen some things. But yeah. I'll tell you one thing, the truth always comes to the light. And one thing we know about Cardi B is she doesn't stay quiet for long.
0: That's true.
1: So if something did happen,
2: it's gonna come out.
1: We're gonna find out about it. May not be today, but we're gonna find out, okay?
2: Shout out to that chef. And if you need somewhere to cook, come call me. Give me a beeper number.
1: I mean, and
2: I know she was that fine.
1: What's up with Stefan? Keep your hands to yourself, bro. Oh,
2: yeah, like, get your hand off that one.
1: Clearly, and I did say, because even though she didn't get found to be the winner in the situation, mm-hmm. I still don't believe that she's all the way just making things up. Yeah, he probably did rough her up. Probably wasn't $5 million serious wise. Mm-hmm. But it seems like he's been putting his hands on people. That mm-hmm. rumor has been going around, and right. we even seen the video with him and his friend. So we shall see our so-called friend who he's going to court with. Well, let's talk about Mary J. Blige. Some people love the song, Not Gonna Cry. Well, she said, Not Gonna Dance. Okay. It looks like she has extended her Vegas residency after a sold-out opening weekend. Okay. But here's the problem. The videos are going viral from the show, and she looks totally over it. Now, I don't know if this was just one moment. And of course, because, you know, they could blow anything up out of proportion.
0: Right, for sure.
1: But at one point, her leg cocked up over the chair.
2: Yeah,
1: she's playing other people's songs. She's like, yeah, shout out to Common.
2: Yeah.
1: And you're like, is he there? Because he's a kid. He performed? Because somebody needs to. Yeah. Okay, she has extended the date. I don't care. I want to go. I've been to a Mary J. Blige concert before, though, and danced the night away and had a time.
0: All we want is for Mary to be happy like her song.
1: Listen, I ain't never been to Vegas before, but I heard that, like, it's pretty rough when you get them drinks and day drinking and then mm-hmm. you're trying to catch up through the night. Maybe that's what happened with Mary.
0: Mm.
1: Okay, she had one too many drinks, too many shows, and it didn't balance. Anyway, she has extra dates in July, also August, September, and October.
0: That's true.
1: If you want to pull up to Vegas and see her and Jeezy, because Jeezy's performing out there in his residency, you can do so. Last but not least, if you want to see Krishan Rock perform,
0: you can find her
1: on the Fresh Out of Love tour, because that's where Blueface brought her out in Seattle. The two of them have reunited, which is crazy because we thought that they were totally done after Blueface said this.
4: I don't want to talk about that baby again.
2: You said it!
4: I know, but I don't want to talk about other people's kids.
5: We can talk about my kids.
2: Yeah, don't you mean other people's kids? That's your baby. So it ain't your baby. All of a sudden, 2 years, it just ain't your baby out the blue.
4: Not the first time I said that.
1: And it's not the first time. He said it numerous times. But apparently, Krishan didn't get the message because she put on TikTok Krishan's parents and reposted the video of the two of them. So I'm like,
2: Jesus ain't paying enough. She came to Jesus. He ain't have enough money for her, so she went back.
0: She went back to Blueface.
2: Yeah, Jesus don't pay enough.
1: That is a relationship.
0: That's a relationship we've been praying for a long time was over.
1: Well, look, she looks better now, healthier. We know she just won her boxing match. She's on the straight path, it looks like. But if they are parents, they have to co-parent. And my thing is this, if you're mad at her just to, like, say the son is not yours, it's kind of crazy. Which one is it? Is this his baby or not? Because he's also accusing his new baby mother, who's pregnant right now, of having sex with other men while he's basically trying to insinuate that might not be his child.
0: Right.
1: So it's like, what is up with this guy?
0: Yeah, man.

0: You know what the word has been for the past 4 weeks or so?
1: What?
0: Vasectomy.
1: Oh, no.
0: Get it done.
1: You can't reverse it. I'm L'Oreal. That's the lowdown. They say you can. You can follow me at Star and L'Oreal, L-O-R-E-L, or Moana Hustle Show. They said it's very rare to reverse it.
0: Mm-mm-mm. All right, man. Listen, stick around. More bad news for black voters. And Santilli News You Can Use is on the way. I'll break it down. Where we may have lost the game coming up next.
2: Feel the vibe
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4: 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That thing to your fingers. 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
1: You know what I'm saying? 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
0: That thing to your fingers. Bend it on down. Put your face on the floor.
1: Me like that.
0: You know what I'm saying?
1: Let's go.

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1: How would you know?
0: It's about time, because I'm telling you, if y'all follow this trend, you might find yourself married like me.
1: Okay.
0: All right, details in 10.
1: Did
0: Don't
1: you
0: move.
1: Do it?
0: Yeah. Actually, I have.
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hear you like I'm young. 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They tell me Chubb's the only one that get your hand-me-downs.

slaves. Atlanta was the mecca, building railroads and trains. Bear with me for a second, let me put y'all on game. 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
2: Before I get to this dating trend that everybody should follow, bad news for black voters, man. We lost another state when it comes to this redistricting that's going on right now with the gerrymandering that took place in the state of Alabama as they try to redistrict and change the rules and the linings of the districts when it comes to the upcoming midterm elections. Now this approved map removes one of the state's two majority black districts, paving the way for Republicans to potentially secure an additional House seat. So it continues, man.
3: Yeah.
2: It continues.
4: I mean, we've been trying to tell y'all, urge y'all, go out and vote. This is part of the reason. We knew that they were gearing up to do this, and it's going to be worse if we don't go out and vote. We have to go out and vote in the local election.
2: Yeah, right. That's the problem, man. They try to make it so that even if you do go out and vote, it's going to be diluted into different districts. So
4: yeah, but that's the thing. How we voted ahead of time to get that undone, too, or got together and do that, then they wouldn't have been able to do it. But we're not getting out there and voting.
2: Yeah, man. Make sure y'all pay attention to what's going on, because our rights are definitely on the line. All right. Now, let's move into something positive. I think this might literally be the smartest dating trend ever created. Okay, there's a thing happening called mundane dating. Okay, now before I get to what mundane dating is, they're saying that a lot of people are just turned off now by fancy, sophisticated dates and all and everything that comes with that, right? Bumble, the dating app, has put out a notice that says 77% of singles are actually swiping left on people who demand fancy, sophisticated dates. They're not with it no more. We're not doing that no more. And the new trend, the new flex, is mundane dating. That means you're doing regular, boring, everyday life tasks and activities with the person that you're dating. Right? They say that it's better to be stuck in traffic, running a Target, doing your everyday, you know what I mean, errands with a person, and that will let you know who the person really is. If you're stuck in traffic with that person, you're having real conversations with that person, and you're getting to know that person for who they are rather than sitting across from the table with some expensive dinner.
4: I promise you, you'd much rather take me to dinner than Target. I'm going crazy in Target. If you get what I'm trying to say, you said.
2: But it's not about buying things in Target.
3: It's about being together.
2: It's about being together.
4: Everything costs.
3: Let's do laundry together.
4: I go out by myself and it costs.
3: Would you go on a laundry day?
4: No, because I have laundry in my house.
2: It's not about the laundry. It's about doing the laundry together.
4: I'm not putting my clothes where other people put their clothes.
3: Brush your teeth together.
2: You're saying simple things like being stuck in...
4: Brush your teeth together means you're doing something intimate.
2: They're saying simple things like being...
4: I don't want you in my house.
2: They're saying simple things like being stuck in traffic with a person. So now you guys are stuck in a car. And all you can do is have conversation and get to know a person.
4: Why would you want to be... I don't want to be stuck in traffic alone. Why would I want to be stuck in traffic with a person?
2: Because you get to know the person that you're dating.
4: No.
3: Come on, this is beautiful.
2: This is the smartest trend ever.
3: Good. You know, I like it because it don't cause any money.
4: Right, exactly. And at the end of the day, you gotta weed out brokies.
2: No, it ain't about being broke. It's about getting to know the person. If you can spend time in traffic with a person and not hate them,
3: thank you.
2: That might be the one for you.
3: Come on.
4: Nah.
3: I like it.
2: I like it too.
3: Come on, traffic date.
4: I can't remember that one time when we were in traffic together. No.
3: No, you call a girl and be like, hey, you want to go on a traffic date?
4: No, that sounds crazy.
2: Yes.
3: Man, that's just...
2: You want to go on a train? Yes!
4: You just wasted 2 minutes of my life.
3: I just found 3 hours of traffic, you know.
2: Come ride with me real quick. Google Maps says we should go right here. The red is over here.
4: Yeah. We're going to wait in traffic to the restaurant.
3: Yes, sir!
2: I think it's smart, man. If you could deal with somebody doing everyday tasks, you could spend the rest of your life with them, all right?
4: And I'm hungry? No.
2: Follow up on these stories and more at themorninghustle.com. Follow your boy on
4: hungry
2: the gram.
4: And in traffic.
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0: Hustle.
1: What's good, baby? It's the Morning Hustle. L'Oreal, Kyle, Santillan, Alton Walker.
2: And if you want to get some money, we got that money for you. All you got to do is text cash, that's C-A-S-H, to 71007.
1: All right, listen, man, we about to slide up out of here and enjoy the rest of the day. Hopefully you are too tomorrow. Man, a lot of people upset about this Netflix roast with Kevin Hart. And I mean, I guess the question is, like, can comedians take it too far, you know?
2: I mean, and we've talked about that with the blackface situation, the whiteface situation, like when we said, would Jake Paul retaliate? But I feel like this is a little different for some reason.
1: Yeah, yeah. Well, people feel strongly about it, and we're going to, you know, dive into it a little bit tomorrow on the show. So make sure y'all chime in and give us your thoughts on that.
2: That's right.
1: With that being said, L'Oreal, how can the people get with you?
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0: Alton Walker Show, make sure you follow me. Shout out to all the comedians that came through my comedy gym.
1: They were
0: last
1: super
0: night.
1: Offensive, weren't they?
0: Man, you already know we was in there clowning.
2: Racist joke?
0: Yeah, oh, we go all in.
2: What was the worst joke?
0: I can't tell you. We just, you know,
2: why?
0: My class don't be like that. We're not really shock value. We help people build their sets, stuff
2: and
0: like
2: this
0: that.
2: And this is what you need to teach the comedian.
0: You know what I'm saying?
2: That was on the roast.
0: Hey, man, you know how I felt about it. Listen, I loved all of it. But shout out to all of them who came to the gym. Make sure you follow me, Alton Walker Show. We're going to get L'Oreal in there because we're going to get on stage soon.
2: I know. I'm going to do it, though.
0: Yeah, she be having some material.
2: After watching Funny AF, I'm like, okay, I definitely feel like I could do this.
1: Okay. All right. We shall see, man.
2: I ain't going to do it.
1: Kyle Santillan, get with me on the gram at Radio King Kyle. We can chop it up there. And, of course, follow the show at

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2: Yesterday, I watched New Jack City. Do y'all believe I've never saw all New Jack City all the way through?
3: Why not? Real?
2: I've never seen it all the way through. Yesterday, I got a chance to do that. So it got me to thinking, like, some movies, when I see them, I have to sit down, whatever I'm doing. When Juice come on, I'm sitting down. I don't care what I'm doing.
4: Classic.
2: What about you, Shani?
3: See, that's one. Juice, Waiting to Excel.
2: Ooh. Ugh.
3: Ew.
2: Yeah.
4: That's a good man, Savannah.
3: Yeah, Waiting to Excel. Whitney Houston is in that.
2: That's true.
3: Look,
2: that's true.
3: We get to see classic. Her do her thing again. But then one of my other favorites, Love Jones. That's one of my favorite movies of all time.
4: Love Jones is good.
2: Jack Frost.
4: I like Life. Let's Do It Again, I think it is.
2: Oh, that's Bill Cosby.
4: Bill Cosby.
2: Yeah, let's do it again. And JJ from Good Times in that, too.
4: Yeah. That's a good one.
2: The trendsetter, OG Ron C.
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2: We are remembering one of our own, Michael 5000 Watts. We went back and found interviews that we did with him over the years. His imprint in Texas to the world gonna live forever. You better believe that. We found a clip with him talking about how the whole Swisher House phenomenon actually started. Check it out.
3: Well, Swisher House started for me doing mixtapes. So I've been making mixtapes a decade before Swisher House even existed. But, you know, when Screw started doing the slow down music era, right? Yeah. Of course, Screw was on the south side, right? And we on the north side didn't have representation on it. Well, we love the Screw stuff, but it was nothing in the Screw tape that represented for us. Right. So when I first started doing the Swisher House, I started making slow down mixes for the cats on the north side to have a voice and for them to be able to enjoy the music as well.
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cruise that's going down. Tom Joyner passed the torch to Ricky Smiley, and everybody gonna be on the Virgin cruise, so you know it's gonna be bad. 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Just let them know.

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0: Mariah the Scientist, Is It a Crime? Right here on 97.9 The Beat, the hip-hop station. And my name is Jazzy Black. I want to kick back and talk about those self-driving cars that have been all over Dallas lately. Personally, I am sick of seeing them. I'm a keep it a book. I'm tired. I don't want to see them no more. I wish they never came here. But I know we're living in the future, and, you know, everybody's saying we got to get with the times. Well, the Waymo cars, especially, you know, over in, like, downtown Deep Ellum, now the company is recalling nearly 4,000 of these robo-taxis nationwide after federal regulators found a software issue that could make the cars drive onto flooded roads. Like, is that not scary or what? And honestly, in Texas weather, I feel like that's a big problem. This comes while Waymo's already under investigation after one of their cars reportedly hit a child in California and other incidents involving school buses in Austin. Now, the driverless Jaguars just launched publicly here in Dallas this year, and while some folks think they're futuristic and fun, others like me say they've seen them brake weird and move awkward in traffic. I was at a stoplight with like four of them one time, and I was like, hell no, hell no. Get around me. But, you know, I'm personally not mad at seeing a few less of them on the road, but that's just me. I want you to read more about them and just the software and, you know, what they be doing and all this stuff in the future. At our website, it's thebeatdfw.com. We're going to get ready for an hour of nonstop music. Give me about 7 minutes and we're going to get it popping. We're going to turn up with my girl Cardi B. Got some Kodak Black, Lil Jada in Paradise, that lullaby. We're going to take you through that with Metro Boomin' Them. It's going to be a good day. It's Tuesday. We turned up on the radio for show right here on 97.9 The Beat.
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11: My big bro is here. 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Y'all clap for that!
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11: 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You busy, bro.
13: 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It's a blessing, bro. It's just, you know, I really can't take no credit for it. I did my thing. Came from West Dallas Projects, and they tried to send me to the Army, and I just didn't want to go. And so I stowed away on an airplane and went to California and began to make music with these guys out there, man, and it's been a blessing. It's taken me all around the world a couple of times. I've sold a boatload of records, man, and made a difference in a lot of kids' lives, you know.
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11: We talking about T.I. Mm-hmm. And Frost was saying how that boy opened up the doors.
12: He did.
11: For the older artists to be coming back. Nick, what you think, man?
12: I think it's awesome.
0: I do want Jay-Z to come back. Okay. I miss him.
12: I heard Luda coming back.
0: And I want Outkast to come back. And I'm not going to lie. I would really love for Scarface to come
11: back.
0: Man,
11: I want to hear Lil Jon come back. I'm talking about with some crunkness. Yeah. That was, you know, he do the happy stuff.
12: Yeah.
11: I'm talking about like a what they gonna do type song.
0: Yeah.
11: I don't give a song
0: we
11: like that.
0: We need that.
11: Method Man just came out with something.
12: 50 Cent is going to reply to T.I. with some bars on a song that is going to be the intro to the new Power
11: spinoff.
0: That is feminine.
12: For him to be that petty?
0: Yes. Yes.
12: But I'm just saying.
0: And he don't have nothing on T.I. I love 50, but man, get real. Grow up.
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Because you will have an opportunity come this fall. 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It's going to be a good time. Here's the baby. Pop that thing. Mm-hmm.

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That thing to your is bend it on down, put your face on the floor. That to your legs can't stand. 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

Red, right here on 97 Anime. You know, I just found out her real name. It's Janae. Janae Naira Weary. And went to school with a Weary down at PV. But yep, that's her, Janae, aka Sexy Red.

0: Hey, right here on 97.9 The Beat, the hip-hop station, and you want to kick back with Jazzy Black. So, I don't know if you heard or not, but there's something funky going on with our schools here in Texas. You know, we are one of the fastest-growing states in the whole country, but somehow, our public schools are losing students like crazy. Like, where is all the kids at? Officials say enrollment dropped by more than 75,000 kids this year alone. And don't nobody know why. They're saying part of it is lower birth rates, families moving different, plus more parents pulling kids out for homeschooling and private schools. And it's not just like small towns either. Like DFW, Houston, even the Valley are seeing numbers just drop. And the wild part is elementary schools are getting hit the hardest, which could mean budget cuts, school consolidations, and less funding down the line. Now, experts are saying by 2030, which is already 2026. So by 2030, Texas could have 100,000 fewer students in public schools. So yeah, like Texas is growing. The classroom numbers are doing the complete opposite. And there's got a lot of people worried about like what public education here is going to look like in the future. It's already been kind of funky with just like recent laws being passed and how they're running the schools and the curriculums that are being pushed out. But I don't know. I mean, it's interesting. Are you a parent that has pulled your kid out of public school for homeschooling? Hit me up and let me know. 844-787-1979. Or are you one of those parents that have just noticed the changes that have been going on in our Texas schools and you just been like, that's why my baby ain't there in the first place. We'd love to hear from you. If you want to go down that rabbit hole, you can read more at our website, thebeatdfw.com. And of course, we got some more hip hop on the way. 97.9 The Beat.
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You ready? I used to pray for times like this, to rhyme like this, so I had to grind like that, to shine like this, in a matter of time I spent on some locked up in the back of the paddy wagon, cuffs locked on wrists, see my dreams unfold.

Rogers or foreign menage. 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They tell me get him, I got him. I did it without an album. I did it for Mariah. Lil, I'm on fire. Icy as a hockey ring, Philly flyer. When I bought the Rolls Royce, they thought it was lease. Then I bought that new Ferrari, hey to rest in peace. 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Flexing on.

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0: 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You and Keek Bank with Jazzy Black. So, just a heads up, DF Dub, you know, everybody's talking about the World Cup. It is inching closer and closer. And, I mean, I don't think people really realize that this is about to completely take over the Metroplex. And honestly, this might be one of the biggest things that our city has ever hosted. AT&T Stadium in Arlington, aka Cowboy Stadium, is going to be hosting 9 World Cup matches. This is more than any other city in the tournament. So let's start there. We're even getting a semifinal match on July 14th, plus powerhouse teams like Argentina and England coming right here to North Texas. So these ain't going to be no like little game. Like, these going to be some big games. And it's not just going to be the games. Fair Park in Dallas is going to be coming the official FIFA Fan Festival spot. They're going to have watch parties and concerts and food and entertainment. Basically, just like one big international block party, if you will. The International Broadcast Center is also going to be setting up downtown at the K. Bailey Hutchinson Convention Center, meaning media from all over the world will literally be broadcasting from Dallas. And I just want to make sure they tune into the beat while you're here, too. Okay? Because what? We going to be in the mix. Transportation is going to be a big conversation too. They still trying to figure that out. Arlington still doesn't have mass transit. So officials are pushing DART, the trade train, shuttle buses, and GoPass apps to just kind of like move fans around. Plus, the concerts and events and celebrity appearances and even Sports Illustrated is going to be throwing like a big World Cup party at Silo. So it's going to be a thing. And beyond the excitement, there's also community conversations happening around safety and immigration concerns and making sure everybody feels welcome when they pull up to Dallas. Because, you know, we in Texas and sometimes people be funny acting down here. But bottom line, whether you care about soccer or not, DFW is literally about to be on a global stage. Hotels, restaurants, nightlife, culture, traffic, money, okay, jobs. It's enough for everybody, and all eyes are going to be on us, so you need to get in where you fit in, for real, for real. 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We got some more hip-hop on the way, and I know we're doing all this talk about the World Cup, but we also want to make sure that your health is in check, because we do not play about you.
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2: Records that when you hear them, you know it's Dallas. 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DeVille. Cream used to do parties.
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2: 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Remember that? 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

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I'm Mrs. One of One. Fall in love every time we link. He got me sprung.com. 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
12: 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I've sold a boatload of records, man. 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

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I wasn't trying to. I had put my leftover ravioli and I put some toast in our little toaster oven. And then I went and talked to Sharonda at the front desk. And then they was like, something's burning. And I was like, oh, yeah, that was me. I'm so embarrassed. I just ran back to the studio so I can hide. I'm not leaving all day today. DJ Y, keep turning us up.

0: Jet Pop Station, man. 97.9 B. Thank you, DJ Wire. Aww. Yeah. If you like what you hear, man, slide in his DMs. Let him know. At DJ Wire, the number one on Instagram. We've got part two of the Lunchbox Mix on the way in about 7 minutes. And we got some free tickets so you can go see T.I.P. coming live from the VIP. He's going to be in town bringing his two sons, Damani and King, for the King Secession Tour. It's going down Friday, July 10th at the Southside Ballroom. Just be calling number 9 when you hear that hotline number, and I got you on that hookup for show. 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
1: Yeah, Crash Landing from Another Planet. What up, DLW? 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And I'm here to remind you to give thanks and gratitude. 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
7: Dub, it's Jazzy Black, hanging out with my favorite girl, Amy Witherite from 1-800-TRUCK-REG. Amy, you ain't gonna believe what happened to me.
8: Tell me.
7: I was trying to figure out if I needed to call you, but I said he really ain't hit nobody. 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And I was trying to turn, but I couldn't because he was pulled so far out into the lane, I couldn't even see.
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We are headed to see T.I. live for the King Secession Tour with his sons, Damani and King. I know, it's going to be so nice. Friday, July 10th at the Southside Ballroom. Caller number 9, I'm waiting on you.

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0: 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And I need caller number 9 to go see Tia. You got to call me back, okay?
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0: 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We are headed to see Tia and his sons, Damani and King, on Friday, July 10th at the Southside Ballroom. Caller number 9. I'm still looking for you. 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
1: 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Hey, I gotta send a big shout out to my girl Sin. I'm walking away with them tickets to go see T.I. I was gonna play her on the radio, but Sin's phone sounded like she was up under a bridge or something. I said, Sin, I don't know what's going on, but I cannot play this on the radio. But that's my friend, y'all, so not too much on her. I'm just glad she got these tickets. And if you trying to get up in there and get the hookup like my girl, then look, tomorrow, 12 o'clock, meet me here. Be calling number 9, and you just might walk away with something, too. 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
2: 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She said I got a fireplace. The legendary Jack Frost. Are you a cuffer? Is it cuffer season? 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
13: Boogie was, you know, enjoy yourself and party again. And I want you to know that hip-hop, where hip-hop was right then and there, it was a gangster contest. It was who has the most bodies, who can look the meanest, who can stand up and be the stiffest. That's where it was. So when these young dudes came up with an idea to make some songs where people could laugh, have fun, and it was sarcasm with silliness with those dances at first. And at one point in DFW, if you did not have a dance that went to your song, you might as well kiss it goodbye, because there's no way you can compete with these dudes with these high energy songs that had a directions. But we had to let you know, fight go with it. So that same dude that had his hands on his hips working into the flow will get up and punch you out, and you will be on the dance floor like Lil Peace song if you thought it was a game.
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2: Some of these stores, TDK, don't even have people in them anymore.
15: 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Like, I was checking out the automated McDonald's they had in Arlington, man, where you go up, order the food, or you go in the store,
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15: 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It's no employees whatsoever.
2: Well, I went to the one where you go and you order off the screen, mm-hmm, but it's only one person in the back. Just one. 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
13: TDK.
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3: 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Boy, that stuff malfunction. Ooh,
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13: Or you know them dolls? They put a robot inside the doll.
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0: Drake featuring Party Next Door, Nokia, right here on 97.9 The Beat, the hip hop station. And my name is Jazzy Black. Welcome to the kickback. Hey, I know we just gave away those tickets to go see T.I., and people are still calling me. I said tomorrow, 12 o'clock. Tomorrow, 12 o'clock. But if you just dying to win something today, you like Jazzy Black, please, I need to walk away with something. 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Guess he's going on tour now. You know he had that big lawsuit where people was trying to sue him because he was doing all kinds of crazy stuff. But you know, we can talk about that another day. Lodging and G-Eazy are coming to town. One of my favorite rappers ever, Big Crit, is going to be here. I'm like, man, we need to get him to come to the radio station. 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You know we got some more hip-hop on the way. Give me let this stem. We gonna keep turning it up. Got my girl Megan Thee Stallion and some Chris Breezy on the way. 97.9 The Beat.
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DBN heels. 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He Mr. Get It Done. I'm Mrs. One of One. Fall in love every time we link. He got me sprung.com. 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That's my

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Gorilla featuring Zara Larsson. She did it again right here on 97.9 The Beat. Just remember where you heard it. And I'm looking forward to us playing that some out. Because I like how that feels. Feels like summertime, right? It's my girl Tim, so free mind.

0: Tim's with Free Mind right here on 97.9 to Beat, the hip hop station. And my name is Jazzy Black. I just want to take a moment to kick back and send a big congratulations to Dallas's very own Cure for Paranoia, who has just been named NPR's 12th annual Tiny Desk Contest winners. Yes! With their track No Brainers, out of over 6,000 entries nationwide, they brought that raw, pro mental health sound, mixing rap soul and real vulnerability, and just made it completely impossible to ignore.
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3: 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So.
4: 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This is, wow. Thank y'all so much.
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0: I'm not going to lie. I've been a fan of Cure for Paranoia for a minute. I got a chance to meet them years ago when I was on the morning show with Vita Loca. And they were performing at this event for this art show. And Bun B was there. And I was like, who is this band? Like, they go crazy. So, again, big congratulations to Cure for Paranoia. Make sure you give them a follow on Instagram and show them some love at Cure for Paranoia on social media. They're going to be headed to Washington, D.C. to hit the iconic Tiny Desk stage later this month. And trust, this is just the beginning. Dallas Energy, National Spotlight. We love to see it, man. 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And, of course, we got some more hip-hop on the way. 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
5: 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It'll tell you what we doing, when we doing it, how we doing. 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
10: Which had the most impact? 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
23: 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Yeah. Got serious a lot.
10: 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That did it for me.
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2: 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Y'all ready?
3: Because we struggling.
2: Please get in here. Women, please listen. Y'all
3: I'm
2: ready?
3: I'm listen. It is.
2: All right. Coming at number five. You. Number four. You. He wants you. That's it.
3: But he gets you every day, right?
2: Number three. You. He wants you. Number four.
3: You.
2: You. No. And coming at that number one spot.
4: Come on now.
2: I should play some Soulja Boy. You. We don't care about no wallet.
4: Nope.
2: No cologne.
4: Nope.
2: No. Well, edible arrangements if it's you.
4: I see what you did there. 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
2: We want you.
4: That's it.
2: We don't want no chocolates.
4: Nope.
2: Unless you covered it. Keep it simple, ladies.
4: Come on now.
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4: Harrison, OMG. Okay, you know it's me, Vita Loca. 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

0: 97.9 Beat, that was Let Him Know by T.I., who will be joining us for the One Voyage cruise. Know you trying to come and get on a cruise ship. Rick Ross coming too, along with a whole bunch of other cool celebs. Because Ricky Smiley is the man, and that's just what he does. If you want to come and party with us, we're going to be setting sail for Miami on October 26th through November 1st aboard the Virgin Voyages. Resilient Lady is the name of the cruise ship. And I've done Royal Caribbean before, but the Virgin cruise ships look really nice. But yeah, you should go and check out the cabin info on our website. It's thebeatdfw.com. I will throw it out that this is an adults-only experience, so you got to leave them kids at home. 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Coming up at 3 o'clock, we posted on the Kona with Incognito and DJ Meezy. Know they love adding a little twist to your Texas Tuesday, so stay right here because we're going up for shows. 97 on the beat.
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4: 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Came from West Dallas Projects, and they tried to send me to the Army, and I just didn't want to go. And so I stowed away on an airplane and went to California and began to make music with these guys out there, man. And it's been a blessing. It's taken me all around the world a couple of times. I've sold a boatload of records, man, and made a difference in a lot of kids' lives, you know.
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2: We paying tribute to our bro, Michael 5000 Watts. 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
3: Northside 8? 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
1: Harrison, OMG. Okay, you know it's me, Vita Loca. And I got to tell you, I am back outside. 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
1: New crash landed from another planet, Space Boy Fresh with 97.9 Pete. And today, we're talking about J. Alexander Law. At 1-800-ENGINE, I got Larry in the building. Hey, bro, you had 2 accidents in 6 months?
2: 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I was surprised by the first check, but man, the second check was even bigger.
1: I'm sure they kept it real with you. 2 accidents in 6 months? So how did it all turn out?
2: 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I was able to get back on my feet and even started my own business.
1: Not your own business, Larry.
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2: 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They're really out here standing on business for their clients. 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
1: I'm against this DJ Mrs.
0: Man, we love it when you tune in to us, man, because there's so many options out there in the world, but you choose to listen to us.
1: Every time.
0: Man, we love you for that.
1: Not for real. Drake dropping Friday. Drake dropping Friday.
0: Iceman?
1: Iceman dropping Friday.
0: How many tracks you think gonna be on there?
1: I'm gonna go good 14.
0: You think? Any features, you think?
1: No, honestly.
0: It's gonna be all Drake?
1: I think so. If he has features, it's gonna be like some singers, like you know those them random singers he always mm-hmm. discover, like when we discovered Yeba.
0: Yeah.
1: And like he loved to throw Ty Dolla Sign in some background vocals too. Yeah. He loved to throw Ty Dolla Sign up in there somewhere. He might not give him the credit, but he on there. But I can't wait.
2: I think Baby gonna be on there too. Lil Baby, that is.
0: Lil Baby gonna be on there?
2: I definitely believe that.
0: Lil Baby did post that picture.
1: I would either go, if it's not Baby, I'm going to go Thug.
0: Thug for sure.
1: I'm going to go Thug. A lot of people think Future's going to be on there. I don't know why y'all think Future's going to be on there. I don't think that's happening.
0: I don't think that's happening, but hey.
1: Hey, if it's on there.
0: We playing it.
1: I'm here for it.
0: I'm here to play the records. Okay. All I do is spin records.
1: That's all I do.
0: That's it. Man, you know, Mother's Day, the residue is still hanging around. Shout out to 6ix9ine. His mama's in the studio with us. Mama Barbie. Woo-hoo! She got on that Mama Morgan State shirt today.
1: I know that's right.
2: You know what?
0: Come on, 6ix9ine. You ready for class?
2: I'm halfway ready.
0: Okay.
2: Yeah, we got to handle some administrative stuff, but once that's done, yeah, back Morgan to the State. Classroom.
0: Another Theta man is getting ready to hit the yard.
2: Yeah.
1: Back to class. That's crazy. I don't know if I can ever go back to school.
0: For real? Hey, if you do go back to
1: school. Even though I went, baby, and I graduated.
0: If you go back, take me with you.
1: I don't know if I could relive that. So shout out to you, 6ix9ine.
0: I'm paying. That's all I got to say. Well,
1: that boy said I'll pay for the honorary degree.
0: 18 month me, but whoever got the plan. Hit us up right now at POTC.LIBE.
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0: He's in pub too.
1: Where you at?
0: At the house with it, watching sinners.
1: Who you with?
0: On the couch with my favorite sinner. 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

0: 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My name is Incognito.
1: I'm DJ Mrs.
0: It is a Tide Tuesday.
1: Happy Tide Tuesday.
0: Appreciate that. Why are spiders so smart?
1: Why
0: are spiders so smart?
1: I got a fun fact about spiders.
0: I can't wait to hear this. Spiders are so smart because they can find everything on the web. I'm here all day, people.
1: That was cute. But you know, the only reason why you bump into a spider in your house is because you switched up your routine.
0: For sure.
1: That's the only way you bump into a spider in your home. It's because you switched up your routine. You did something different.
0: Mm-hmm.
1: No matter how clean you are, it's a itsy bitsy spider in your house.
0: Mm-hmm.
1: And it knows everything that you do.
0: Mm.
1: And when you bump into it, you did something different.
0: Ooh-wee, I like that one.
1: Fun fact.
0: I'm finna go in through the back door today. See what's going on. Where y'all at? My eyes. Hey, so y'all know I went to church for Mother's Day, right?
1: Yeah.
0: Y'all, forgive me. Lord, forgive me right now for whatever I'm about to say.
1: Oh, Lord.
0: The deacon up there praying. And y'all know how old folk talk. Like, they got a little drag in their tone.
1: Mm-hmm, mm-hmm.
0: Why every time when the deacon praying, he say, I just want to thank you, Jesus. I say, he say, Jeezy or Jesus?
1: See?
0: The way old folks say Jesus.
1: Your mommy used to have to pop you in church. Your mommy used to have to pop you even falling asleep and doing too much snickering over there with your cousin.
0: I'm trying to follow the prayer like Jesus right now, Jesus. I say, who? It's all them.
1: You bust it on the corner.
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0: Man, wouldn't have no job without you listening, so thank you.
1: Appreciate you.
0: We actually need you to call us right now so you can be honest and transparent with us.
1: Topic of the daytime.
0: Hey, 1-844-426-POTC is the number.
1: I want to know what's your biggest pet peeve.
0: Ooh, biggest pet peeve. Somebody that drives slow in the fast lane.
1: Oh, you want to know something, too?
0: What's
1: when
0: that?
1: Somebody, when you... When everybody about to turn, make like or yield, and that one person in front of you going so slow to turn.
0: Yes.
1: I don't like that either. And I don't like when people sit up falling asleep on themselves. Just go lay down, bro. I mean, just go lay down.
0: You're a different type of human. You can fall asleep sitting down.
1: It happens. And anytime I see somebody do it, I'm waking you up. I'm waking you up. Go lay down.
0: Hey, man, tap in with us right now. Join us inside this topic of the day. What is your biggest pet peeve?
2: What's up, y'all? 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And congratulations to DJ Mrs. and Incognito for having the biggest radio station in the city. Come on, y'all better cheer for yourself. Clap. Do something.
3: 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So we in there. Tori Hart says so.
2: Yeah, biggest show in the city. 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
4: Okay.

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1: And it's, we all got to meet up at somebody's family's house, mm-hmm. and we're all family. 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
2: Here he is. I'm the same way. 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You know I don't like you. Don't talk to me.
1: Just don't play games like that. We good. I love you. But don't play with me.
2: Period. Thank you, baby.
3: Hello. This is Spike Lee. Big congratulations to Incognito and DJ Mrs. for having the biggest show in the city posted on a corner. This is Spike Lee. You dig? Sure enough.
4: Incognito. Incognito, okay. The biggest show in the city.
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1: Shantae.
2: 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What's your biggest pet peeve?
1: People chewing with their mouth open.
2: Close it. Thank you, baby.
1: You're welcome.
3: Hustle on the corner, who is this?
4: It's Skeeter Jones. My biggest pet peeve is negative people.
2: For sure. I hate a negative Nancy. Yeah. Go on with that energy.
4: Come on, man. We ain't getting mad. We getting money.
2: Okay. I like that. Thank you, boo.
3: It's the biggest show in the city. Hustle on the corner, who is this?
5: The Prince checking in. What it do, y'all?
2: All right. What's your biggest pet peeve?
5: My biggest pet peeve, too much attention given, especially when I'm at work. If I'm in the studio, shorty, don't be all up on me. Know what I mean?
2: I feel you. You want to focus. Get up off.
5: Yeah, got to. Got to focus to get out heat seekers.
2: I know that's right. Thank you, Prince.
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0: We ain't in no gang. That's like my brother. That's lingo. You know what I'm saying? Like twin.
1: Mm-hmm.
0: My folk. My cub. My bloods. That's it. All the six.
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0: It's throwback, throwback, throwback, throwback, Texas Tuesday.
1: Walk around the club. 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
0: and we got to keep it in Texas.

0: remix, hit remix, nerd. 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Yeah, came about to know it, ain't see it. 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
0: push me to the wall, get to pulling down my drawers. 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
1: Yeah,
0: a couple years straight, nerd, thought that was it. 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She got hers, I got mine. 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Cut a hoe off, I wasn't feeling it.
1: Yep,
0: taking back.

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0: If it's new, it's for you. I got a shout out to Fort Worth one time. The kid Tajay is back with another one. It's called Fresh. You heard it here first on 97.9 The Beat, and the biggest.
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0: You going to see Darrell and all his celebrity friends live Friday, May 29th.
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1: I feel good. 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
15: And Twisted Black is in the studio. Jack Frost and Papa Rob, what
16: 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For what stand up we got now, man.
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16: 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I thought nobody could touch me. I just did the song with Scarface. I went to Atlanta with DJ Toomp, and Toomp schooled me. I went and got a condo down there. I sat Indian style. With a drink and a TV that wasn't even on the wall. It was just leaning up against the wall, playing the music through an Xbox. Thought about my partners in Fort Worth, T-Cag, Lil Lee, all the ones that were just down there just really doing their thing. And I thought about myself for the verses, you know, and it just came, man. Talking about the wing dough. So I just incorporated Fort Worth culture. And lyrically after that, I was on point. I found my niche, as they say.
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1: We talking about T.I. Mm-hmm. And Frost was saying how that boy opened up the doors.
2: He did.
1: For the older artists to be coming back. Nick, what you think, man?
2: I think it's awesome.
3: I do want Jay-Z to come back. Okay. I miss him.
2: I heard Luda coming back.
3: And I want Outkast to come back. Man, and I'm not going to lie. I would really love for Scarface to come
1: man.
3: Back.
1: Man. I want to hear Lil Jon come back. Lil Jon. I'm talking about with some crunkness. Yeah. Yes. You know, he do the happy stuff now.
2: Yeah.
1: I'm talking about like a what they gonna do type song.
3: Yes.
1: I don't give a song
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2: 50 Cent is going to reply to T.I. with some bars on a song that is going to be the intro to the new Power
1: spinoff.
3: That is feminine.
2: For him to be that
3: gets.
2: Petty?
3: Yes. Yes.
2: But I'm just saying.
3: And he don't have nothing on T.I. I love 50, but man, get real. Grow up.
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1: Johnny, you down with cuffing season?
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1: Do, do, do, do, do.
9: No, I'm not.
1: You're not a cuffer?
9: No, not a cuffer.
1: It's about to get cold outside. Somebody, you need somebody.
9: That's why I got a fireplace, man.
1: Man, okay. She said I got a fireplace. The legendary Jack Frost. Are you a cuffer? Is it cuffer season? What's going on?
10: Hey, man, my old lady listening, yes.
1: Oh, damn.
10: We are cuddling, we are holding, we are touching.
1: Special guest on the show, the trendsetter OG Ron C. in the
11: building. On top, on top. For sure.
1: Just put it out there about the benefits and the disappointments of cuffing.
11: Cuffing is a beautiful thing, man. Cuffing, snuggling, cuddling. All men are physical, Big Pink.
1: Yeah.
11: All men are physical. So you want to touch some and rub some and love on some. So men who don't want to cuff, they kind of suspect to me.
1: I'm just saying if you cuffing, that means you got to buy gifts. You know what I'm saying?
9: What's wrong with that? 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
1: I'm against this DJ Mrs.
0: Man, we love it when you tune in to us, man, because there's so many options out there in the world, but you choose to listen to us.
1: Every time.
0: Man, we love you for that.
1: Not for real. Drake dropping Friday. Drake dropping Friday.
0: Iceman?
1: Iceman dropping Friday.
0: How many tracks you think gonna be on there?
1: I'm gonna go good 14.
0: You think? Any features you think?
1: No, honestly.
0: It's gonna be all Drake?
1: I think so. If he has features, it's gonna be like some singers, like, you know, those them random singers he always discover, like when we discovered Yeba.
0: Yeah.
1: And like, he loved to throw Ty Dolla Sign in some background vocals too. Yeah. He loved to throw Ty Dolla Sign up in there somewhere. He might not give him the credit, but he on there. But I can't wait.
2: I think Baby gonna be on there too. Lil Baby, that is.
0: Lil Baby gonna be on there?
2: I definitely believe that.
0: Lil Baby did post that picture.
1: I would either go, if it's not Baby, I'm going to go Thug.
0: Thug for sure.
1: I'm going to go Thug. A lot of people think Future's going to be on there. I don't know why y'all think Future's going to be on there. I don't think that's happening.
0: I don't think that's happening, but hey.
1: Hey, if it's on there.
0: We playing it.
1: I'm here for it.
0: I'm here to play the records. Okay. All I do is spin records.
1: That's all I do.
0: That's it. Man, you know, Mother's Day, the residue is still hanging around. Shout out to 6ix9ine. His mama's in the studio with us. Mama Barbie. Woo-hoo! She got on that Mama Morgan State shirt today.
1: I know that's right.
2: You know what?
0: Come on, 6ix9ine. You ready for class?
2: I'm halfway ready.
0: Okay.
2: Yeah, we got to handle some administrative stuff, but once that's done, back to the
0: State
2: classroom.
0: Another Theta man is getting ready to hit the yard.
2: Yeah.
1: Back to class. That's crazy. I don't know if I can ever go back to school.
0: For real? Hey, if you do go back to
1: school. Even though I went, baby, and I graduated.
0: If you go back, take me with you.
1: I don't know if I could relive that. So shout out to you, 6ix9ine.
0: I'm paying. That's all I got to say. Bro.
1: That boy said, I'll pay for the honorary degree.
0: 18 month me, but whoever got the plan. Hit us up right now at POTC.LIBE. Incognito.
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New music. Hey, it's Ludacris, and you already know what time it is. New single, Pull Over. Turn it all the way up. 97.9 The Beat. Let's ride.

0: 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How you like that one?
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1: I'm DJ Mrs.
0: It is a Tide Tuesday.
1: Happy Tide Tuesday.
0: Appreciate that. Why are spiders so smart? Why are spiders so smart?
1: I got a fun fact about spiders.
0: I can't wait to hear this. Spiders are so smart because they can find everything on the web. I'm here all day, people.
1: That was cute. But you know, the only reason why you bump into a spider in your house is because you switched up your routine.
0: For sure.
1: That's the only way you bump into a spider in your home. It's because you switched up your routine. You did something different. Mm-hmm. No matter how clean you are, it's a itsy bitsy spider in your house. Mm-hmm. And it knows everything that you do. Mm. And when you bump into it, you did something different.
0: Ooh-wee, I like that one.
1: Fun fact.
0: I'm finna go in through the back door today. See what's going on. Where y'all at? My eyes. Hey, so y'all know I went to church for Mother's Day, right?
1: Yeah.
0: Y'all, forgive me. Lord, forgive me right now for whatever I'm about to say.
1: Oh, Lord.
0: The deacon up there praying. And y'all know how old folk talk. Like, they got a little drag in their tone. Mm-hmm. Mm-hmm. Why every time when the deacon praying, he said, I just want to thank you, Jesus. I said, he say Jeezy or Jesus?
1: See?
0: The way old folks say Jesus.
1: Your mama used to have to pop you in church. Your mama used to have to pop you even falling asleep and doing too much snickering over there with your cousin.
0: I'm trying to follow the praying like Jesus right now, Jesus. I say, who? It's all them.
1: You busted on the corner.
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Be chippity chop. I hop with the lemon and jump in the cully. Texting him and while I lay on my tummy. Come out when it's sunny. Guess I'm a teacher since she wanna sub me. She did what, had no idea. Thought she was on the shelf at IKEA. I'm stoked like that when I see her. Please don't nobody wanna pay her. Cheap looking, weak looking. Great value, me looking.